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7: Here's your WGLR Tri-State forecast. Slight chance of thunderstorms tonight, otherwise partly cloudy skies. Lows level off around 75. High temperatures reach up to 94. Tomorrow, mainly clear skies. 76 tomorrow night. Temperatures well above average Tuesday and Wednesday with highs in the low 90s. Slight chance of rain showers Wednesday. Currently, it's 80 degrees. I'm staff meteorologist Jennifer Wojcicki.

look so pretty when the makeup on. 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
9: Here's your WGLR Tri-State Forecast. Slight chance of thunderstorms tonight, otherwise partly cloudy skies. Lows of low around 75. High temperatures reach up to 94. Tomorrow, mainly clear skies. 76 tomorrow night. Temperatures well above average Tuesday and Wednesday with highs in the low 90s. Slight chance of rain showers Wednesday. Currently, it's 80 degrees. I'm Staff Meteorologist Jennifer Wojcicki.

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It's the Joe Blow's America 250 giveaway, courtesy of Curb recording artist Kelsey Hart and the only station in the tri-states that knows how to light up the night sky like the 4th of July. 97.7 Country WGLR.

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3: Here's your WGLR Tri-State forecast. Partly cloudy tonight with a slight chance for storms. Lows dip down to about 75. High temperatures reach up to 94. Tomorrow, mainly clear skies. Mainly clear tomorrow night. Lows around 76. Low 90s Tuesday and Wednesday with a slight chance for showers Wednesday. Right now, it's 80 degrees. I'm staff meteorologist Derek Hite.

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11: Here's your WGLR Tri-State Forecast. Partly cloudy tonight with a slight chance for storms. Lows dip down to about 75. High temperatures reach up to 94. Tomorrow, mainly clear skies. Mainly clear tomorrow night. Lows around 76. Low 90s Tuesday and Wednesday with a slight chance for showers Wednesday. Right now, 79. I'm staff meteorologist Derek Height. 97.

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2: Here's your WGLR Tri-State Forecast. Partly cloudy tonight with a slight chance for storms. Lows dip down to about 75. High temperatures reach up to 94. Tomorrow, mainly clear skies. Mainly clear tomorrow night. Lows around 76. Low 90s Tuesday and Wednesday with a slight chance for showers Wednesday. Right now, 79. I'm staff meteorologist Derek Height. 97.

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3: Here's your WGLR Tri-State forecast. Partly cloudy tonight with a slight chance for storms. Lows dip down to about 75. High temperatures reach up to 94. Tomorrow, mainly clear skies. Mainly clear tomorrow night. Lows around 76. Low 90s Tuesday and Wednesday with a slight chance for showers Wednesday. Right now, 79. I'm Staff Meteorologist Derek Height. 97.

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Here's your WGLR Tri-State Forecast. Partly cloudy tonight with a slight chance for storms. Lows dip down to about 75. High temperatures reach up to 94. Tomorrow, mainly clear skies. Mainly clear tomorrow night. Lows around 76. Low 90s Tuesday and Wednesday with a slight chance for showers Wednesday. Currently 80. I'm staff meteorologist Derek Hite. 96.

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2: Here's your WGLR Tri-State Forecast. Partly cloudy tonight with a slight chance for storms. Lows dip down to about 75. High temperatures reach up to 94. Tomorrow, mainly clear skies. Mainly clear tomorrow night. Lows around 76. Low 90s Tuesday and Wednesday with a slight chance for showers Wednesday. Currently, it's 78 degrees. I'm staff meteorologist Derek Height. 97.

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Fireworks. It's your chance to win one of several $250 fireworks shopping sprees and the grand prize, $250. 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
3: Here's your WGLR Tri-State forecast. Partly cloudy tonight with a slight chance for storms. Lows dip down to about 75. High temperatures reach up to 94. Tomorrow, mainly clear skies. Mainly clear tomorrow night. Lows around 76. Low 90s Tuesday and Wednesday with a slight chance for showers Wednesday. Currently, it's 78 degrees. I'm staff meteorologist Derek Height.
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9: Here's your WGLR Tri-State Forecast. Partly cloudy tonight with a slight chance for storms. Lows dip down to about 75. High temperatures reach up to 94. Tomorrow, mainly clear skies. Mainly clear tomorrow night. Lows around 76. Low 90s Tuesday and Wednesday with a slight chance for showers Wednesday. Currently, it's 78 degrees. I'm staff meteorologist Derek Height.
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2: Here's your WGLR Tri-State Forecast. Partly cloudy tonight with a slight chance for storms. Lows dip down to about 75. High temperatures reach up to 94. Tomorrow, mainly clear skies. Mainly clear tomorrow night. Lows around 76. Low 90s Tuesday and Wednesday with a slight chance for showers Wednesday. Currently, it's 78 degrees. I'm staff meteorologist Derek Height. 97.

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3: Here's your WGLR Tri-State forecast. Partly cloudy skies overnight with a slight chance of thunderstorms. Lows dip down to about 75. High temperatures reach up to 94. Monday, mainly clear skies. Lows around 76. Monday night, temperatures well above average. Tuesday and Wednesday with highs in the low 90s. Slight chance of rain showers Wednesday. Right now, 77. I'm staff meteorologist Derek Height.
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9: Here's your WGLR Tri-State Forecast. Partly cloudy skies overnight with a slight chance of thunderstorms. Lows dip down to about 75. High temperatures reach up to 94. Monday, mainly clear skies. Lows around 76. Monday night, temperatures well above average. Tuesday and Wednesday with highs in the low 90s. Slight chance of rain showers Wednesday. Right now, 77. I'm Staff Meteorologist Derek Height. 97.

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2: Here's your WGLR Tri-State forecast. Partly cloudy skies overnight with a slight chance of thunderstorms. Lows dip down to about 75. High temperatures reach up to 94. Monday, mainly clear skies. Lows around 76. Monday night, temperatures well above average Tuesday and Wednesday with highs in the low 90s. Slight chance of rain showers Wednesday. Right now, 77. I'm staff meteorologist Derek Height. 97.

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2: Here's your WGLR Tri-State Forecast. Partly cloudy skies overnight with a low of 75. High of 94 Monday. Mainly sunny skies. Lows level off around 76 Monday night. Mainly clear. Temperatures well above average Tuesday and Wednesday with highs in the low 90s. Slight chance for showers Wednesday. Right now, 77. I'm Staff Meteorologist Derek Hite. 97.

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4: Here's your WGLR Tri-State Forecast. Partly cloudy skies overnight with a low of 75. High of 94 Monday. Mainly sunny skies. Lows level off around 76 Monday night. Mainly clear. Temperatures well above average Tuesday and Wednesday, with highs in the low 90s. Slight chance for showers Wednesday. Right now, 77. I'm Staff Meteorologist Derek Hite.
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2: Here's your WGLR Tri-State Forecast. Partly cloudy skies overnight with a low of 75. High of 94 Monday, mainly sunny skies. Lows level off around 76 Monday night, mainly clear. Temperatures well above average Tuesday and Wednesday with highs in the low 90s. Slight chance for showers Wednesday. Right now, 77. I'm Staff Meteorologist Derek Hite. 97.

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Speaking of the coast, remember Five for Beach, you and me. That sunset, cliffs by the sea, and the night rolled in. 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
3: Here's your WGLR Tri-State Forecast. Lows level off around 75 overnight under partly cloudy skies with a slight chance of rain showers. Mainly sunny Monday, daytime highs approaching 93. Lows around 77 Monday night, mainly clear skies. Mainly sunny skies and dry Tuesday and Wednesday with highs in the low 90s. Right now, 77. I'm Staff Meteorologist Derek Height. 97.

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3: Here's your WGLR Tri-State Forecast. Lows level off around 75 overnight under partly cloudy skies with a slight chance of rain showers. Mainly sunny Monday, daytime highs approaching 93. Lows around 77 Monday night, mainly clear skies. Mainly sunny skies and dry Tuesday and Wednesday with highs in the low 90s. Right now, 77. I'm Staff Meteorologist Derek Hite.

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3: Here's your WGLR Tri-State Forecast. Lows level off around 75 overnight under partly cloudy skies with a slight chance of rain showers. Mainly sunny Monday, daytime highs approaching 93. Lows around 77 Monday night, mainly clear skies. Mainly sunny skies and dry Tuesday and Wednesday with highs in the low 90s. Right now, 77. I'm Staff Meteorologist Derek Hite.

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It's your chance to win one of several $250 fireworks shopping sprees and the grand prize, $250. Join Rob Spangler this Thursday from 3 to 5 p.m. at Joe Blow's in Prairie du Chien for our final grand prize giveaway. It's the Joe Blow's America 250 giveaway, courtesy of Curb recording artist Kelsey Hart and the only station in the tri-states that knows how to light up the night sky like the 4th of July. 97.7 Country WGLR.

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Here's your WGLR Tri-State Forecast. Partly cloudy skies overnight with lows around 75. Mainly sunny skies Monday, highs level off around 93. Mainly clear skies Monday night, lows level off around 77. Dry Tuesday and Wednesday under mainly sunny skies with highs in the low 90s. Right now, 77. I'm Staff Meteorologist Derek Hite. 97.

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4: 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Partly cloudy skies overnight with lows around 75. Mainly sunny skies Monday. Highs level off around 93. Mainly clear skies Monday night. Lows level off around 77. Dry Tuesday and Wednesday under mainly sunny skies with highs in the low 90s. Right now, 77. I'm Staff Meteorologist Derek Height. 97.

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5: Here's your WGLR Tri-State Forecast. Partly cloudy skies overnight with lows around 75. Mainly sunny skies Monday, highs level off around 93. Mainly clear skies Monday night, lows level off around 77. Dry Tuesday and Wednesday under mainly sunny skies with highs in the low 90s. Right now, 77. I'm Staff Meteorologist Derek Hite. 97.

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5: Here's your WGLR Tri-State forecast. Lows dip down to about 75 overnight under partly cloudy skies. Mainly sunny skies Monday. High temperatures reach up to 93. Lows dip down to about 77 Monday night. Mainly clear skies. Mainly clear and dry Tuesday and Wednesday with highs in the low 90s. Right now, 77. I'm Staff Meteorologist Derek Height. 97.

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6: Here's your WGLR Tri-State Forecast. Lows dip down to about 75 overnight under partly cloudy skies. Mainly sunny skies Monday. High temperatures reach up to 93. Lows dip down to about 77 Monday night. Mainly clear skies. Mainly clear and dry Tuesday and Wednesday with highs in the low 90s. Right now, 77. I'm Staff Meteorologist Derek Height.
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2: Here's your WGLR Tri-State Forecast. Lows dip down to about 75 overnight under partly cloudy skies. Mainly sunny skies Monday. High temperatures reach up to 93. Lows dip down to about 77 Monday night. Mainly clear skies. Mainly clear and dry Tuesday and Wednesday with highs in the low 90s. Right now, 77. I'm Staff Meteorologist Derek Height.
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4: Here's your WGLR Tri-State Forecast. Lows dip down to about 75 overnight under partly cloudy skies. Mainly sunny skies Monday. High temperatures reach up to 93. Lows dip down to about 77 Monday night. Mainly clear skies. Mainly clear and dry Tuesday and Wednesday with highs in the low 90s. Right now, 77. I'm staff meteorologist Derek Height. 97.

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3: Here's your WGLR Tri-State Forecast. Lows dip down to about 75 overnight under partly cloudy skies. Mainly sunny skies Monday. High temperatures reach up to 93. Lows dip down to about 77 Monday night. Mainly clear skies. Mainly clear and dry Tuesday and Wednesday with highs in the low 90s. Right now, 77. I'm Staff Meteorologist Derek Height. 97.

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2: Here's your WGLR Tri-State Forecast. Lows dip down to about 75 overnight under partly cloudy skies. Mainly sunny skies Monday. High temperatures reach up to 93. Lows dip down to about 77 Monday night. Mainly clear skies. Mainly clear and dry Tuesday and Wednesday with highs in the low 90s. Right now, 77. I'm Staff Meteorologist Derek Height.
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4: It looks like the money invested by the state legislature in Wisconsin's initiative for agriculture exports finally paying dividends. I'm Pam Yonke. Now, from the Rural Mutual Insurance Farm News Desk, here's what's happening on a Monday. Program's been in place since about 2021. The goal? Trying to increase international sales of all of our Wisconsin agriculture products. Randy Romanski, our secretary at the Wisconsin Department of Ag, Trade, and Consumer Protection, says building those sales takes time.
5: The goal of make sales is an important goal, and there are some criteria in there that kind of encourage that part of it. The other thing that goes along with it, Pam, and this is the thing that's really been, I think, beneficial, is you build relationships in markets over a period of time. What some of the businesses that got into it found out is that first year you're getting to know people, you're getting to know a market, you're having people experience your product, and you build and you build and you build. And that relationship develops over time.
4: Randy Romanski, secretary at the Wisconsin Department of Ag, Trade, and Consumer Protection. Some of the initial figures shared with the Midwest Farm Report show Wisconsin dairy exports grew about 35% from 2021 to 2025, and the Wisconsin cheesemakers also seeing benefit. They estimate they generated a 200-to-1 return on the monies that were invested in the Cheesemaker Association through the Wisconsin Initiative for Agricultural Exports.
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4: And we may have just wrapped up National Pollinator Week, but the story's still worth sharing. 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
4: ABC News, I'm Sherry Preston. Heat and drought conditions fueling western wildfires. Three Colorado firefighters killed at the Utah-Colorado border. Here's ABC's Elizabeth Schulze.
5: Over the weekend, at one point, there was 12 wildfires that were burning at the same time. Utah has been able to get their hands on some of them, so those numbers are going down. But you're also looking at one wildfire that bled into Colorado, and then that one turned deadly. So it is just wildfire after fire sparking across the west.
4: Kentucky Governor Andy Beshear declaring a state of emergency in his state amid torrential downpours and flooding. Extreme heat in the central part of the country today. Those temperatures headed further east this week. Iran again launching drone and missile attacks targeted Bahrain and Kuwait following U.S. airstrikes that Iran said threatened continued peace talks. The first knockout victory match in the World Cup goes to Canada, who defeated South Africa in the final seconds of the game. It's Canada's first trip to the World Cup round of 16 ever. This is ABC News.
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8: Here's your WGLR Tri-State Forecast. 93 today under mainly clear skies. Tonight, 77. Daytime highs approaching 93. Tomorrow, lots of sunshine. Mainly clear Wednesday with highs around 93. 92, slight chance for storms Thursday. A peek at the extended shows, 92 Friday, 92 Saturday, and 89 on Sunday. Currently 77. I'm staff meteorologist Paul Trombley.
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1: 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On Thursday, the U.S. Supreme Court announced its decision in the closely watched Monsanto v. Durnell Roundup case, and the verdict was celebrated by the crop protection industry. 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

0: 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Last week, in a 7-2 decision, the Supreme Court ruled that Bayer can't be sued in state court for failing to put a cancer warning on Roundup because the EPA never required one. And that's because when the EPA reviewed glyphosate, that agency decided the label didn't need a cancer warning. The Supreme Court said that under FIFRA, which is the Federal Insecticide, Fungicide, and Rodenticide Act, that federal call is the final word. A state jury can't override it. As Justice Brett Kavanaugh wrote for the majority, quote, the EPA's label is the federal standard, period. The man at the center of the case, John Durnell, had used Roundup for 20 years, developed non-Hodgkin's lymphoma, and won a $1 million verdict. Now that verdict, and thousands of pending cases like it, could face dismissal. Many farm groups had celebrated the decision, with several of the major commodity groups having backed Bayer before the court in order to avoid a 50-state patchwork of labels on crop protection chemistry. Bayer itself says the ruling should help wind down the Roundup litigation as the company finalizes a settlement north of $7 billion. Now, opponents of Roundup and much of the Make America Healthy Again movement weren't celebrating this decision. The Center for Biological Diversity says this ruling closes the courthouse door on people sickened by an EPA-approved product. In a bid to keep that MAHA movement happy, on the same day, President Trump signed an executive order pushing federal agencies to study chemical exposure in our food and fast-track newer alternatives. But crucially, this new executive order also says agencies should not take regulatory action beyond congressional requirements. That's a nod to preserving existing crop protection chemistries. I'll have more when we come.
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0: Following the Supreme Court's decision in favor of Monsanto, now Bayer, in their Roundup case last week, National Corn Growers President Jed Bauer says the certainty provided by this ruling is great news for all farmers here in the U.S. But can that certainty hold up as the health debate heats up in Washington, D.C.? 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
9: Welcome once again to Inside Dairy. Inside Dairy is brought to you by Pioneer's Plenish High Oleic Soybeans. As we continue this June Dairy Month, talking to dairy farmers, I head up just up the road to Tolls Dairy and Todd Tolls. A story that started with parents immigrating from Holland has turned into a lifetime passion for the dairy industry, as Todd talked about his upbringing in the dairy barn.
10: Yeah, I grew up right on the farm, and watched worked. I mean, we worked hard as kids. I mean, we got up and helped feed calves and wash pipelines and clean equipment. And but you always seem to start out in the calves. I mean, and then later you were milking cows and in your teenage years and helping feed cows later on. And but one thing I was fortunate to do is I continued to watch the expansion. We went from 400 cows to 800 cows by the time I was 8, and then by the time I was 12 we were milking 1,000 cows, and then it was 2,200 cows, and then by the time I was 17 we were milking 3,800 cows, and one of the probably biggest single cat, you know, dairy sites in California, if not possibly the country at that time.
9: We're going to continue this conversation with Todd Tolls in just a moment as he talks about the history of what is now Tolls Dairy. When we come back, he'll talk about how that family wandering soul hit him. This is Inside Dairy.
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9: Welcome back now to Inside Dairy as we continue talking with Todd Tolls of Tolls Dairy as he talks about the opportunity. Unlike his family that moved west, he moved east.
10: I would say it was part of it. I didn't know what I didn't know at the time. little did I know that someday I'd be traveling across the country halfway to Kansas and then Nebraska and then building dairies in Wisconsin. But I'd say at the age of 19, I was just telling you a little bit earlier about the painting with the ashtray. There was an ashtray sitting on my dad's desk with my grandfather's dairies and the addresses. And on the ashtray it said that, you know, Pete DeGroat and Sons Dairies milking over 2,000 cows. And on the date was 1969. And that's the year I was born. And I'm like, you know, surely if my grandfather could milk over 2,000 cows in 1969, I should be able to do 10x in my lifetime with the advancement in equipment and technology and the designs of the dairies and tractors, loaders, feeder wagons. And so at the age of 19, I set out to someday milk over 2,000 cows or 20,000 cows.
17: And you did that in 19?
10: Yeah, 2019, we finally eclipsed that, brought about the name of that dairy that we named that dairy Pinnacle. Finally hit the goal that I was after and pushed me over the 20,000 cow mark.
9: Tomorrow, Todd's going to share his thoughts on technology in the dairy industry. You're not going to want to miss it. Featuring this month, dairy farmers during June Dairy Month. This is Inside Dairy.
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4: I'm Nicole Huslip with Agribusiness News. I'm Brownfield. 100 years ago, our founders had a vision that transformed the future of agriculture, and we've been innovating ever since. See how it all started at pioneer.com/100. President Trump has signed an executive order prioritizing regenerative agriculture to boost opportunities for farmers. Speaking at a White House event on Thursday, he said he's directing his administration to accelerate programs that help improve soil health, resilience, and food security.
23: That give farmers and ranchers the necessary resources to ensure American crops are the healthiest and the most abundant and the most affordable.
4: U.S. Ag Secretary Brooke Rollins also released a final regenerative feedstock rule that establishes a framework connecting production practices to new markets within the biofuels industry. Mitchell Hora with Continuum Ag tells Brownfield, the USDA feedstock carbon intensity calculator and new 45Z guidance in the announcement have been a long time coming.
24: What we need now is the IRS to write the final rule and include the USDA language that we're talking about today.
4: He says farmers can start benefiting the season and potentially change their marketing plans.
24: If you still have crop in the bin and you want to try to participate in 45Z, you're probably going to want to sell it to an ethanol plant or a biofuel producer, or to an elevator, and they're going to sell it. But yes, this is absolutely going to disrupt grain supply.
4: The CEO of Clean Fuels Alliance America says the renewable fuel standard is benefiting American soybean farmers. Danelle Rehagen tells Brownfield biomass-based diesel production from soybean oil is projected to nearly double from 1.3 million gallons in 2025 to more than 2.6 billion next year under the RFS.
25: Positive outcomes like increased value at the for soybeans, increased value for soybean oil and soybean processors, but also significantly increased fuel production in the biodiesel, renewable diesel space.
4: He says domestic soybean crush capacity has grown about 25% the past 5 years. The director of operations for the Corn Belt Ports says the newly formed Northern Corn Belt Ports Initiative brings five more key Mississippi River ports into the overall organization. Chris Smith says it builds on work that began in 2022 in Minnesota and Wisconsin.
26: We want to create a governance structure to identify priorities for the region, have a regional identity, and use that to increase opportunities for multimodal investment.
4: He tells Brownfield 60% of products moved on the waterways are ag commodities. So pooling resources to draw more infrastructure investment is a win for the region's farmers. I'm Nicole Haslip with Brownfield.
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5: Cattle futures were lower Friday. Hogs, corn, and soybeans finished mixed. I'm John Perkins with a Brownfield Market Update. You are made for farming, and so is Stein. At Stein Seed Company, they have decades of research dedicated to developing seed that allows you to farm the way you want to farm. Stein has yield. Soybeans were mixed. Near-term crop weather features rain in some areas ahead of a heat dome across much of the region. The trade continues to be optimistic about new demand from China. Nothing new was announced Friday, though. July beans were 1.25 lower at 11.26 and a quarter, and August was down a half at 11.36 and a half. July bean meal was down $1.20 at 3.07. July soybean oil was up 49 points at 71.30. Corn was mixed, monitoring development weather, expecting generally hot, dry conditions late this month into early next month. USDA is going to update planted area and quarterly stocks numbers on the 30th. July corn was 2 lower at 412 and 3 quarters. September was down 2.5 at 421 and 3 quarters. And wheat was lower. Global supplies are ample, and a hotter, drier pattern would help winter wheat harvest activity. Near-term spring wheat development weather looks favorable for the most part. July Chicago is 12 and 3 quarters lower at 578 and a quarter. July Kansas City was down 9.5 at 611 a bushel. July Minneapolis wheat was 11 and 3 quarters lower at 575 and a half. Live and feeder cattle were down ahead of widespread direct cash cattle business, with box beef sharply lower at midday on Friday. August live was down 140 at 245.82. October was down $1.42 at 239.20. August feeders were 345 lower at 369.85. September feeder cattle were down $3.70 at $367.67. And hogs closed mixed, mostly higher on the higher midday move in pork and the tighter than expected hogs and pigs inventory numbers from Thursday. July was up 22 at 92.92. August was down 2 at 96.57. We'll have your full look at the cash livestock markets after this brief.
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2: Some light trades being reported in parts of Nebraska, with dress steers and heifers marked at $408, $1 higher than last week's weighted averages. In Texas, a few deals have been reported sold at $258, a dollar lower than the prior week's weighted average. Few more bids have been noted. In Nebraska, dressed bids are logged at $408, well below the current asking prices of $415. And south, bids are recorded at $255 to $260. Estimated cattle slaughter is 100,000 head, up 5,000 on the week. Cash hogs closed lower. Barrows and gilts of the National Daily Direct closed 185 lower, with a base range of $91 to $95, with a weighted average price of $93.44. Pork values closed 15 cents higher at $95.37. Loins, picnics, and ribs were higher, butts sharply higher. Hams and bellies were lower. And an estimated hog slaughter is 445,000 head, down 27,000 on the week and 16,000 on the year. I'm Kellen Havikin for Brownfield.
12: I'm Nicole Haslip with Brownfield's Dairy Update. Two new dairy operations are coming online in Missouri by late next year, and the state's ag director says the growth is positive. Chris Chin with the Missouri Department of Agriculture tells Brownfield,
13: "We are excited. We're excited for these two new dairies that are going to come to the state of Missouri. We're excited about the value-added product that we're going to be raising in the state of Missouri, and we hope that that growth will continue to grow in years to come."
12: Chin says Missouri has fewer dairy farms than the state did 10 years ago, reflecting a national trend of consolidation. The Missouri Dairy Growth Council told Brownfield earlier in the year a large California dairy is set to relocate to southwest Missouri and expected to milk about 5,000 Holstein cows. The second dairy is also located in the southwestern region of the state. Dairy product stocks are increasing on the month, but down slightly from 2025. The USDA's latest cold storage report pegs May cheese stocks at more than 1.4 billion pounds, up 1% from the prior month, but down 1% from last year. Butter inventories were up 9% from May and down 8% from a year ago, at more than 335 million pounds. Red meat production declined during May. The USDA says 4.1 billion pounds of mostly beef and pork were produced last month, falling 6% on the year, due to an 8% drop in beef and 4% decline in pork, as lower slaughter levels canceled out heavier average live weights. Cash dairy prices were mixed on the Chicago Mercantile Exchange on Friday in mostly positive trade. Dry whey was up 1.5 cents at 68.5 cents, blocks down 2 cents at $1.42, barrels up a quarter of a cent at $1.48, butter up 9.5 cents at $1.65, and non-fat dry milk up 1.75 cents at $1.59.75. I'm Nicole Haslip with Brown.
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15: Good Monday morning. This is meteorologist Paul Trombley with your WGLR Farm Show Tri-State Ag Forecast. An extreme heat warning is in effect for the area for today through tomorrow night, but we'll likely see more of these heat-related advisories as we progress through the entirety of the work week, as this prolonged period of hot and humid conditions sits over the area. There are some indications that we may see a little bit of temporary relief from the heat, perhaps, as we get later in the coming weekend. But otherwise, it is going to continue to stay quite hot here for this first part of the month of July upcoming. And because of these high dew points in the mid to upper 70s at times throughout the week, our actual temperatures are going to be different than what our body senses. So we're going to see these apparent temperatures, known as heat index values, are going to continue to climb at times to around 104 to 108 degrees. So these are the apparent temperatures that our body feels because of the fact that it just can't cool itself down when the high humidity is as it's going to be. So certainly take those necessary precautions as we head through this next several day period. Not something to take lightly, as you want to stay as hydrated as possible. And certainly, if you can, keep any activities outdoors to earlier morning or later evening hours and out of the heat of the day. For today, we'll see partly to mostly sunny skies. High temperatures at about 93, south winds 10 to 20. 77, partly cloudy tonight. Some sun Tuesday with high temperatures around 93, south winds 10 to 15 miles per hour. That's your Tri-State Ag Forecast on the WGLR Farm Show. This is meteorologist Paul Trombley.
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1: ABC News, I'm Sherry Preston. Floodwaters in Kentucky and Tennessee now blamed for at least 5 deaths. Pastor Jesse Lanehart in Richmond, Kentucky says flooding washed his church completely away.
2: A guy called me and said that, said your church is gone, you know, and it was just kind of devastating. But, you know, I thank the Lord that nobody was here.
1: In the West, wildfires are still raging. 3 firefighters killed when they were trapped in the middle of a fire along the Utah-Colorado border. Promises this morning of no more attacks in the Middle East after a violent weekend.
3: For a few days, what we were seeing was Iran hitting a tanker in the Strait of Hormuz, which then would lead the U.S. to retaliate with their strikes. But then over the weekend, Iran launched not just drones, but also missiles towards Bahrain and Kuwait, which, of course, are home to U.S. military bases.
1: ABC Selena Wang. Wimbledon starts up today. Serena Williams making her comeback in the singles tomorrow. This is ABC News.
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1: 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The Mississippi River level is steady. It's 7.5 feet at Prairie du Chien, 6.2 at Guttenberg, 8 at Cassville, and 8.8 at Dubuque. With news, I'm Courtney Chaffee. The National Weather Service has issued an extreme heat warning for the entire listening area. With temperatures predicted to reach the 90s in the coming days, various community businesses and municipalities have activated cooling centers today through at least Thursday. A complete list of cooling centers across the tri-state area can be found on our website. An 83-year-old man is dead following a UTV crash in Iowa County. Saturday morning, emergency personnel responded to a report of a UTV rollover at a private residence on Shepherd Road in Linden. 83-year-old Gary Hamilton of Mineral Point was operating a UTV on a hillside while spraying weeds at a private residence when the UTV struck a tree stump, causing it to overturn and pin Hamilton beneath the vehicle. Emergency responders worked quickly to free Hamilton and immediately began life-saving measures. Due to the severity of his injuries, UW MedFlight was requested and responded to assist. Despite the extensive efforts of all responding personnel, Hamilton succumbed to his injuries and was pronounced deceased by the Iowa County coroner. The Wisconsin Department of Natural Resources is leading the investigation into the crash. Late Saturday afternoon, the Iowa County Communications Center received a report of a person in a boat that was armed with a handgun at Governor Dodge State Park. Wisconsin DNR wardens, Iowa County deputies, and Wisconsin State Patrol responded to the area. As a result of the investigation, 34-year-old Joshua Stevenson was arrested for a valid Grant County warrant. Stevenson was transported to the Iowa County Jail and booked. Late Saturday evening, a Lafayette County deputy, Benton Fire, Benton First Responders, and Schulzberg EMS responded to Highway 11 in Benton Township for a motorcycle accident. Upon arrival, it was found the motorcycle had struck a deer and the driver had left the scene. The motorcycle received disabling damage and was towed from the scene. An Illinois man was arrested Saturday morning in the town of Spring Grove on suspicion of operating while intoxicated, the Greene County Sheriff's Office said. Deputies stopped a vehicle in the West 100 block of State Highway 81 shortly before 11 a.m. Investigators determined the 43-year-old man had damaged his vehicle after hitting a traffic barricade sign. He was not injured and was wearing a seatbelt. The man was arrested for the OWI and was also cited for speeding, operating left of center, operating a motor vehicle with a suspended registration, and reckless driving endangering safety. He was released to a responsible party and given a pending court date. Police said a woman was injured Friday in a hit-and-run collision. 19-year-old Audrey Ruff of Dubuque sustained minor injuries and was transported by EMS to Unity Point Health Findlay Hospital, according to a police crash report. The incident occurred around 6 p.m. Friday at the intersection of Dodge and Locust Streets. Ruff was traveling east on Dodge Street behind a vehicle driven by 29-year-old Vanessa Kelly of Hurley, Wisconsin. A construction vehicle in front of Kelly stopped with hazards on. Kelly then backed into Ruff's vehicle before proceeding through the intersection over the Julian Dubuque Bridge into Illinois. Kelly was cited with unsafe backing on a highway, leaving the scene of an accident and failure to provide proof of financial liability. The Dubuque County supervisors may reevaluate the language of the county's 12-month data center moratorium. The supervisors have another data center work session today, and the agenda includes discussion and possible action on moratorium language. The supervisors will also talk about the county's data center planning process in future public meetings per the agenda. Discussion about the language of the moratorium follows comments from Dubuque County Attorney Scott Nelson that said the county's resolution has the legal standing of dust in the wind. Earlier this week, Nelson responded to criticism from the community about a lack of involvement in countywide data center conversations. He also said the county's moratorium, enacted via a resolution, won't withstand judicial scrutiny if challenged. The moratorium does not specifically define data centers or spell out an end date. And that's the latest local and regional news. Your tri-state weatherology forecast is coming up shortly. I'm Courtney Chaffee on 97.7 Country WGL.
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5: The Cubs captured the rubber match in their series with the Brewers, winning 4-3 in 10 innings at AmFam Field yesterday. I'm Bill Scott with sports. Seiya Suzuki's two-run single in the 10th turned out to be the game winner for Chicago. Gary Sanchez homered for the Brewers, but also grounded into a bases-loaded double play to end the game. Brewers finishing the day 2-for-12 with runners in scoring position. Brandon Woodruff tossing one-hit shutout ball for 5 2/3 innings with 2 walks and 6 strikeouts. The loss, though, goes to Joe Cunnell. He allowed 3 runs on 1 hit with a pair of walks and a hit batsman. 42,000 were on hand for the Brewers' third straight sellout. The Brewers host the Reds in the first of a 4-game series tonight. Aaron Rue came from 10 shots back in the opening round, shooting a 2-under-70 on Sunday to finish 13-under and win the Women's PGA Tour Championship. Phil Scott, Wisconsin Radio Network.
6: 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I'm Steve Press.
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9: Here's your WGLR Tri-State Forecast. 93 today under mainly clear skies. Tonight, 77. Daytime highs approaching 93. Tomorrow, lots of sunshine. Mainly clear Wednesday with highs around 93. 92, slight chance for storms Thursday. A peek at the extended shows, 92 Friday, 92 Saturday, and 89 on Sunday. Currently 77. I'm staff meteorologist Paul Trombley.
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10: Gracias, amigos. Welcome to the big show. I'm Rob Spangler, your host on a Monday, a swampy Monday. Today, the 29th of June, let's kick off the hour with Ashley McBride's latest and What If We Don't on WGLR's Big

0: It's Al Dean and Don't Tell on Me on 97.7 Country. Well, it is a swampy Monday morning. That's right. The swamp rear end warnings, if you know what I'm saying, are in effect because it is going to be hot today. 75 already as we wake up. And we're going to shoot for a high in the 90s, 91, the expected high with mostly sunny skies. The one thing is it will be a bit breezy this afternoon, so that might, well, help a little bit, but it's going to be like a hot breeze. So still very, very warm. A extreme heat warning, in fact, is in effect for our tri-state area. We'll have full tri-state weatherology forecast details at the bottom of the hour, but stay cool, stay hydrated, and if you can, stay in air conditioning, do that. On the way next, musically, we have Tyler Hubbard after the break, one of my faves from him, and headlines at the bottom of the hour, plus we'll join Farm Director Bob Mittendorf, the farm calendar, and closing farm market recap, all on the way on a big show Monday. Good.
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0: Russell Dickerson, that is Worth Your Wild, his latest hit on 97.7 Country. And if you follow him on social media, you know he was in Wisco over the weekend. That's right, he was hanging out here in Wisconsin. He was at Summerfest, headlining a show there in Milwaukee, and also up in Cadott, Wisconsin, at one of the big country music festivals, now known as Hoofbeat, which is an interesting name change. It used to be Country Fest, I believe. So they went with Hoofbeat now. But apparently Russell Dickerson had a wonderful time and big, big crowds at both locations, at least according to the pictures on social media. Look, I've seen him before. He is, as the kids say, lit. So very, very good live. All right, it's the bottom of the hour. Time for headlines on a swampy Monday morning. Boy, it's like a jungle out there already, and we're going to warm up into the 90s. So definitely take precautions today. If you have to work outside, you got to take breaks, get in air conditioning, and stay hydrated, please. Be safe out there. All right, time for headlines, though. Those are brought to you by Pages and Parcels in Potosi here on 97.7 Country. Let's send it down to the news.
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2: The National Weather Service has issued an extreme heat warning for the southern half of the state through at least Tuesday. Heat indices are expected to reach at least 100 degrees on Monday, Tuesday, and Wednesday for areas as far north as Wausau and Green Bay. Meteorologists remind you to stay hydrated if you have to be outside, take breaks if working in the heat, and to never leave pets or children in cars, even for a few minutes. Raymond Newport, Wisconsin Radio Network.
1: A report finds injuries involving collisions between electric bikes and motor vehicles in Wisconsin have increased by 171% the past 4 years. That's according to statewide data from the Dane County Traffic Safety Commission. Injuries from crashes between e-scooters and motor vehicles rose 240% over the same time. Many of the crashes involved children and teenagers, often due to unsafe riding practices. This is Wisconsin Radio Network.
3: The Cubs captured the rubber match in their series with the Brewers, winning 4-3 in 10 innings at AmFam Field yesterday. I'm Bill Scott with sports. Seiya Suzuki's two-run single in the 10th turned out to be the game winner for Chicago. Gary Sanchez homered for the Brewers, but also grounded into a bases-loaded double play to end the game. Brewers finishing the day 2-for-12 with runners in scoring position. Brandon Woodruff tossing one-hit shutout ball for 5 2/3 innings with 2 walks and 6 strikeouts. The loss, though, goes to Joe Cunnell. He allowed 3 runs on 1 hit with a pair of walks and a hit batsman. 42,000 were on hand for the Brewers' third straight sellout. The Brewers host the Reds in the first of a 4-game series tonight. Aaron Rue came from 10 shots back in the opening round, shooting a 2-under-70 on Sunday to finish 13-under and win the Women's PGA Tour Championship. Bill Scott, Wisconsin Radio Network.
4: 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I'm Steve Preston.
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7: 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The Grant County Conservation, Sanitation, and Zoning Committee will be holding their regular monthly meeting Thursday, July 2nd, 9 a.m. That'll be in the Grant County Boardroom in the Administration Building, Lancaster. 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
7: The block cheese market on Friday, 142, that was down 2 cents. Barrel cheese, 148, that was up a quarter of a cent. The butter market Friday, that was up 9.5 cents at 165. For the week, block cheese up 3 cents, barrel cheese up 2 cents, and the butter market for the week, that was up 12 cents. June Class 3 milk futures down 2, 1601. July up a penny, 1572. August up 11, 1647. And September up 16 at 1705. The Class 3 2026 fourth quarter average, 1754 per hundredweight. Let's recap the sale at the Maquoketa Livestock Exchange from this past Wednesday. The slaughter cow market topped at 191. The slaughter bull market ranged from 141 to 205. August live cattle futures on the Chicago Mercantile Exchange Friday finished at 245.82. That was down 80 cents for the week. October down 77 cents at 239.20. Feeder cattle August 369.85 up 325 week over week. September up $3, 367.67. And October up 285 at 364.60. July lean hog futures on Friday 92.92. That was down $3.10 week over week. The market spent last week bouncing between Middle East headlines, the arrival of summer heat, month-end positioning, and anticipation of Tuesday's USDA acreage and quarterly grain stocks reports. For acres, the average trade guess is 95.1 million for corn. Market analysts indicate the quarterly stocks report could be supportive since demand for corn has been so strong. July corn Friday settled at 4.12¾, down 4¾ cents on the week. December corn ended the week 4.41½, down 2.5 cents week over week. July soybeans, 11.26½, up 3.5 cents on the week. November up 13.5 cents week over week at 11.56¼. July soybean meal settled up $5.70 a ton on the week at 3.07. crush margins have been considered impressive. Talk that China might be buying some new crop beans gave buyers something to get excited about. July Chicago wheat, 578 and a quarter, down 27 cents week over week. The local grain bids from Ready Feed and Grain in Stitzer. The corn, 375. The soybeans at 1056. I'm Bob Mittendorf on WGLR.
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12: 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Tonight, 77. Daytime highs approaching 93. Tomorrow, lots of sunshine. Mainly clear Wednesday with highs around 93. 92, slight chance for storms Thursday. A peek at the extended shows, 92 Friday, 92 Saturday, and 89 on Sunday. Currently 77. I'm staff meteorologist Paul Trombley. 97.

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0: New music from Jackson Dean, Make a Liar, on 97.7 Country. It's a big show Monday. I mentioned earlier this hour how Russell Dickerson had a couple shows here in Wisconsin. That guy, Jackson Dean, also performing up in northern Wisconsin, up in Cadott, at the now-named Hoofbeat Festival. So, looked like a good time up there. So it's a long drive. It's a long ways up there, but pretty cool festival. Well, you know what else is cool? The best pitcher in Major League Baseball. We can say that, right? Like, that's not being cocky. Jacob Mizrowski, once again, incredible this weekend. Unfortunately, the Brewers did lose 2 out of 3 to the Cubbies. Boo. Losing a tight... Excuse me, I'm all choked up. Losing a tight one yesterday and kind of getting shellacked Saturday. But the Miz, he started Friday, and the Brewers won that game. And the Brewers also just announced that to celebrate his historic 15-strikeout complete game shutout, they're doing a special T-shirt giveaway this Thursday for his next scheduled start. And I have to admit, I want one of those T-shirts. I'm probably not going to get one, but I want one. They're pretty cool. 6:52 on the big show.
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2: ABC News, I'm Sherry Preston. Deadly wildfires in the west and deadly flooding in the east. Three firefighters killed along the Colorado-Utah border fighting one of the raging wildfires there. The death toll in the flooding in Tennessee and Kentucky is now up to at least five people.
3: Heat alerts have been issued for more than 100 million Americans from Kansas to Massachusetts. But as the U.S. heats up, Western Europe is cooling down after a week of record-breaking heat. Officials in France saying at least 1,000 deaths were reported during one of the worst heat waves on record. Lionel Moyes, ABC News, New York.
2: Hundreds of aftershocks in Venezuela after last week's deadly earthquakes. Search teams are still looking for survivors. NBC Universal is heading out on its own. Comcast this morning announcing it is splitting itself into two companies. Comcast will keep the internet and technology side of the business, while NBC Universal will take film and TV studios as well as theme parks. This is ABC News.
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2: Good morning from 97.7 Country WGLR. The Mississippi River level is steady. It's 7.5 feet at Prairie du Chien, 6.2 at Guttenberg, 8 at Cassville, and 8.8 at Dubuque. With news, I'm Courtney Chaffee. The National Weather Service has issued an extreme heat warning for the entire listening area. With temperatures predicted to reach the 90s in the coming days, various community businesses and municipalities have activated cooling centers today through at least Thursday. A complete list of cooling centers across the tri-state area can be found on our website. An 83-year-old man is dead following a UTV crash in Iowa County. Saturday morning, emergency personnel responded to a report of a UTV rollover at a private residence on Shepherd Road in Linden. 83-year-old Gary Hamilton of Mineral Point was operating a UTV on a hillside while spraying weeds at a private residence when the UTV struck a tree stump, causing it to overturn and pin Hamilton beneath the vehicle. Emergency responders worked quickly to free Hamilton and immediately began life-saving measures. Due to the severity of his injuries, UW MedFlight was requested and responded to assist. Despite the extensive efforts of all responding personnel, Hamilton succumbed to his injuries and was pronounced deceased by the Iowa County coroner. The Wisconsin Department of Natural Resources is leading the investigation into the crash. Late Saturday afternoon, the Iowa County Communications Center received a report of a person in a boat that was armed with a handgun at Governor Dodge State Park. Wisconsin DNR wardens, Iowa County deputies, and Wisconsin State Patrol responded to the area. As a result of the investigation, 34-year-old Joshua Stevenson was arrested for a valid Grant County warrant. Stevenson was transported to the Iowa County Jail and booked. Late Saturday evening, a Lafayette County deputy, Benton Fire, Benton First Responders, and Schulzburg EMS responded to Highway 11 in Benton Township for a motorcycle accident. Upon arrival, it was found the motorcycle had struck a deer and the driver had left the scene. The motorcycle received disabling damage and was towed from the scene. An Illinois man was arrested Saturday morning in the town of Spring Grove on suspicion of operating while intoxicated, the Greene County Sheriff's Office said. Deputies stopped a vehicle in the West 100 block of State Highway 81 shortly before 11 a.m. Investigators determined the 43-year-old man had damaged his vehicle after hitting a traffic barricade sign. He was not injured and was wearing a seatbelt. The man was arrested for the OWI and was also cited for speeding, operating left of center, operating a motor vehicle with a suspended registration, and reckless driving endangering safety. He was released to a responsible party and given a pending court date. Police said a woman was injured Friday in a hit-and-run collision. 19-year-old Audrey Ruff of Dubuque sustained minor injuries and was transported by EMS to Unity Point Health Findlay Hospital, according to a police crash report. The incident occurred around 6 p.m. Friday at the intersection of Dodge and Locust Streets. Ruff was traveling east on Dodge Street behind a vehicle driven by 29-year-old Vanessa Kelly of Hurley, Wisconsin. A construction vehicle in front of Kelly stopped with hazards on. Kelly then backed into Ruff's vehicle before proceeding through the intersection over the Julian Dubuque Bridge into Illinois. Kelly was cited with unsafe backing on a highway, leaving the scene of an accident and failure to provide proof of financial liability. The Dubuque County supervisors may reevaluate the language of the county's 12-month data center moratorium. The supervisors have another data center work session today, and the agenda includes discussion and possible action on moratorium language. The supervisors will also talk about the county's data center planning process in future public meetings per the agenda. Discussion about the language of the moratorium follows comments from Dubuque County Attorney Scott Nelson that said the county's resolution has the legal standing of dust in the wind. Earlier this week, Nelson responded to criticism from the community about a lack of involvement in countywide data center conversations. He also said the county's moratorium, enacted via a resolution, won't withstand judicial scrutiny if challenged. The moratorium does not specifically define data centers or spell out an end date. And that's the latest local and regional news. Your tri-state weatherology forecast is coming up shortly. I'm Courtney Chaffee on 97.7 Country WGL.
0: July 28th through August 2nd, it's going to be a blast. This is the week Eastern Iowa waits for all summer long. The Jackson County Fair is back in Maquoketa.

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4: In area obituaries, 81-year-old Michael Mike Myers of Ottumwa, Iowa, formerly of Platteville, passed away June 23rd. Memorial services will be held at noon on Tuesday at the Melby Funeral Home and Crematory in Platteville. Burial will be at Greenwood Cemetery in Platteville, where military rites will be accorded by American Legion Post 42 and VFW Post 5274. Visitation will be held from 10 a.m. until the time of the service at the funeral home. In lieu of flowers, memorial contributions may be made to the Platteville Veterans Honor Roll Memorial Fund. For 81-year-old Michael Mike Myers of Ottumwa, Iowa, formerly of Platteville. 72-year-old Patrick Patterson of Mount Hope passed away June 19th. A memorial mass will be held at 11 a.m. on Wednesday at St. Mary's Parish in Bloomington. Visitation will be held from 9 a.m. until the time of the service on Wednesday at the church. Burial will take place at a later date in St. Lawrence O'Toole Cemetery in Mount Hope Township. The Larson Family Funeral Home in Fenimore is assisting the family of 72-year-old Patrick Patterson of Mount Hope. That's the obituary report. For full-length obituaries, visit our website at WGLR.com.
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5: Why? The Brewers fell to the Cubs 4-3 in 10 innings yesterday, dropping the last two in their three-game weekend series with Chicago. I'm Bill Scott with Sports. Brewers had plenty of chances, but went just 2-for-12 with runners in scoring position. DH Christian Yelich.
6: Unfortunately, like, you're going to have some rough spots like that, and you just got to get through them, get through them with the team, and we'll be all right. It's part of a season. It's rocky. It's never smooth. There's going to be some hard times, and you know, we're in the middle of that, one of those right now. We've won some games while being bad at that, which is pretty fortunate because usually it doesn't go that way. So it's part of the year. We'll be fine. We'll come out the other side, but obviously frustrating.
5: Brandon Woodruff tossing 5 2/3 innings of one-hit shutout ball, giving him 11 2/3 scoreless innings in his two starts since returning from the injured list. Loss goes to Joe Cunnell in relief. He surrendered 3 runs with 2 outs in the top of the 10th. Brewers hit the official midway mark of the season on Sunday with 50 wins. That's the most in franchise history. Bill Scott, Wisconsin Radio Network.
7: 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I'm Steve Preston.
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9: Here's your WGLR Tri-State Forecast. 93 today, under mainly clear skies. Tonight, 77. Daytime highs approaching 93. Tomorrow, lots of sunshine. Mainly clear Wednesday with highs around 93. 92, slight chance for storms Thursday. A peek at the extended shows, 92 Friday, 92 Saturday, and 89 on Sunday. Right now, it's 72 degrees. I'm staff meteorologist Paul Trombley.
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10: Cloudy skies, and it's already warm. 76 at the studio. It's going to be warming into the 90s today. Whew! The swamp rear end warning is in effect. Stay hydrated, my friend.

0: Luke Bryan teaming up with his good buddy George Burge and Ride, Ride, Ride. Big Show Monday. It is June 29th. Rob Spangler with you. Thanks so much for hanging out. Of course, it is July 4th week, and it's going to feel like it. Whew! Hot! We're expecting highs in the 90s today and tomorrow, and then upper 80s looks like the rest of the week. So, yeah, it's going to be a steamy one. Going to be a steamy one, no doubt about that. Well, coming up later on this morning, next hour, in fact, we'll be playing the Touchtones. That's right, the VIP Meet and Eat Touchtones, giving you a chance to win a pair of VIP passes to our next Steve's Pizza Meet and Eat, which is coming up less than a month away now, July 23rd. It's a Thursday night starring Porter Martin. He's a outstanding new artist. He's got that great song called X's in Texas, and your chance to win VIP passes next hour. I'll play the Touchtones, be lucky caller 7, and you'll be a winner. Time for good news now, though. Some Jason Aldean right after this on a Big Show Monday. Good morning. I need some good news. The Mining and Rollo Jamison Museums in Platteville invite you to Heritage Day this July 4th from 9 a.m. to 4 p.m. Things get underway with the Edward Jones Firecracker 5K beginning at 8 a.m. Mine tours and train rides will happen all day. Plus, the Platteville Music Booster family and friendly food and drink stand will be available. All I really need is a little good news. That's the good news. Have a great day.
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0: Blake Shelton, his powerful new single, Let Him In Anyway, on 97.7 Country. 77 at the studios already. It's not even 7:30 in the morning, and it's 77 degrees out. Yeah, it tells you what kind of day we're in for. In fact, an extreme heat warning is in effect for our tri-state area, and we're expecting highs in the 90s, low 90s, but still 90s. It will get breezy as well as the day moves on, so kind of a hot breeze out there. But yeah, definitely a swamp rear-end warning, if you know what I'm saying. It's going to be, stay hydrated, and if you can stay in air conditioning, that's a good idea too, but be safe out there, all right? Don't exert yourself too much, because heat stroke and things like that can pop up, no doubt. We'll have full tri-state weatherology forecast details in a moment. Headlines are on the way next, though. Those are brought to you by Orchard Manor here on 97.7
1: Years. Now, this news update on Wisconsin Radio Network. Steamy days are ahead as an extreme heat warning is posted for the southern half of the state, with a heat advisory for the northern half. The National Weather Service says heat indices will be in triple digits through Wednesday as far north as Wausau and Green Bay. Forecasters remind you to stay hydrated, take breaks if working in the heat, and to never leave pets or children in cars, even for a few minutes. Leveling charges of Bernie Sanders-style socialism on all Democrats running for Wisconsin governor, Republican Tom Tiffany calls the race the firewall against socialism in the U.S.
2: It doesn't matter whether it's Francesca Hong, Mandela Barnes, Sarah Rodriguez. They're all going to do the same thing. Think about Joe Biden in 2020 when he became president. Who did he outsource policy to? To Bernie Sanders.
1: Six Democrats remain in the state's primary race for governor. Tiffany made his comments on WISN's The Benjamin Yount Show last week. 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
3: The Brewers fell to the Cubs 4-3 in 10 innings yesterday, dropping the last two in their three-game weekend series with Chicago. I'm Bill Scott with Sports. Brewers had plenty of chances, but went just 2-for-12 with runners in scoring position. DH Christian Yelich.
4: Unfortunately, like, you're going to have some rough spots like that, and you just got to get through them as a team, and we'll be all right. It's part of a season. It's rocky. It's never smooth. There's going to be some hard times, and you know, we're in the middle of that, one of those right now. We've won some games while being bad at that, which is pretty fortunate because usually it doesn't go that way. So it's part of the year. We'll be fine. We'll come out the other side, but obviously frustrating one.
3: Brandon Woodruff tossing 5 2/3 innings of one-hit shutout ball, giving him 11 2/3 scoreless innings in his two starts since returning from the injured list. Loss goes to Joe Cunnell in relief. He surrendered 3 runs with 2 outs in the top of the 10th. Brewers hit the official midway mark of the season on Sunday with 50 wins. That's the most in franchise history. Bill Scott, Wisconsin Radio Network.
5: 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I'm C. Preston.
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8: Here's your WGLR Tri-State Forecast. 93 today under mainly clear skies. Tonight, 77. Daytime highs approaching 93. Tomorrow, lots of sunshine. Mainly clear Wednesday with highs around 93. 92, slight chance for storms Thursday. A peek at the extended shows, 92 Friday, 92 Saturday, and 89 on Sunday. Right now, it's 72 degrees. I'm staff meteorologist Paul Trombley.

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1: Flatland Cavalry, their brand new single, Never Coming Back. This guy, he's the sponsor of a big giveaway we've teamed up with Joe Blow's Fireworks for. We'll tell you about it next. It's Kelsey Hart.
0: Oh, we

0: Fireworks. Yeah, there's going to be a lot of those this week. It is July 4th week, isn't it? America 250. Pretty exciting. Speaking of that, and the hit song we just played from Kelsey Hart, we've teamed up with Joe Blow's Fireworks for our America 250 giveaway, which we just gave away over the weekend, Saturday, another $250 fireworks shopping spree, courtesy of Joe Blow's Fireworks. I was live on location up at the Reedstown location Saturday, and we have one final $250 fireworks shopping spree giveaway this Thursday. From 3 to 5 p.m., we'll be hanging out at the Prairie du Chien location one more time. Not only will we give away the $250 fireworks shopping spree, but, yes, the grand prize, the $250 grand prize will be given away. That is courtesy of Curb recording artist Kelsey Hart. And, of course, the song Fireworks. So that's coming up this Thursday, 3 to 5 p.m. at Joe Blow's in Prairie du Chien. Looking forward to it. Very exciting. 7:49. We'll get to your birthdays and anniversaries next.
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0: It's time for birthdays and anniversaries. Today is a Monday, June 29th. Let's say happy birthday to these fine folks. Jack Slack. Also Margaret Eastlick. Linda Bloom. Dennis Oyen. And Gail DeHaan. All having birthdays today. No anniversaries on the official sheet thingy this morning. 8 o'clock report coming up top of the hour. Also next hour, I will be playing the VIP Meet and Eat Touchstones. Your chance to win a pair of VIP passes to our next Steve's Pizza Meet and Eat, starring Porter Martin on Thursday, July 23rd. This can be a good one. Right now, let's do a throwback, though. It's Mark Chestnut, one of my all-time faves from him. It's going through the Big D. It's on 97.7 Country's Big Show. We're live and local in the tri-state area. 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
2: ABC News, I'm Sherry Preston. Wildfires in the West have killed three firefighters along the Utah-Colorado border. ABC's Melissa Adan.
3: This is the Snyder Fire, and it started burning between Colorado and Utah, and it merged along the border. That was during the weekend when there was a particularly dangerous situation, red flag warning, that was issued for that region. Well, there were several firefighters that were told that were trapped by the fire. They had no chance to escape. It was really difficult for them. And unfortunately, three of them were killed.
2: Flooding in Kentucky and Tennessee is now blamed for at least five deaths. Search teams still looking for survivors in Venezuela after last week's deadly earthquakes. They have been working through hundreds of aftershocks. Former Tennessee Titans star running back Chris Johnson tells ABC News he has been diagnosed with ALS. He was diagnosed last year. The disease spreading so rapidly, he now has lost the ability to speak. This is ABC News.
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2: 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The Mississippi River level is steady. It's 7.5 feet at Prairie du Chien, 6.2 at Guttenberg, 8 at Cassville, and 8.8 at Dubuque. With news, I'm Courtney Chaffee. The National Weather Service has issued an extreme heat warning for the entire listening area. With temperatures predicted to reach the 90s in the coming days, various community businesses and municipalities have activated cooling centers today through at least Thursday. A complete list of cooling centers across the tri-state area can be found on our website. An 83-year-old man is dead following a UTV crash in Iowa County. Saturday morning, emergency personnel responded to a report of a UTV rollover at a private residence on Shepherd Road in Linden. 83-year-old Gary Hamilton of Mineral Point was operating a UTV on a hillside while spraying weeds at a private residence when the UTV struck a tree stump, causing it to overturn and pin Hamilton beneath the vehicle. Emergency responders worked quickly to free Hamilton and immediately began life-saving measures. Due to the severity of his injuries, UW MedFlight was requested and responded to assist. Despite the extensive efforts of all responding personnel, Hamilton succumbed to his injuries and was pronounced deceased by the Iowa County coroner. The Wisconsin Department of Natural Resources is leading the investigation into the crash. Late Saturday afternoon, the Iowa County Communications Center received a report of a person in a boat that was armed with a handgun at Governor Dodge State Park. Wisconsin DNR wardens, Iowa County deputies, and Wisconsin State Patrol responded to the area. As a result of the investigation, 34-year-old Joshua Stevenson was arrested for a valid Grant County warrant. Stevenson was transported to the Iowa County Jail and booked. Late Saturday evening, a Lafayette County deputy, Benton Fire, Benton First Responders, and Schulzburg EMS responded to Highway 11 in Benton Township for a motorcycle accident. Upon arrival, it was found the motorcycle had struck a deer and the driver had left the scene. The motorcycle received disabling damage and was towed from the scene. An Illinois man was arrested Saturday morning in the town of Spring Grove on suspicion of operating while intoxicated, the Greene County Sheriff's Office said. Deputies stopped a vehicle in the West 100 block of State Highway 81 shortly before 11 a.m. Investigators determined the 43-year-old man had damaged his vehicle after hitting a traffic barricade sign. He was not injured and was wearing a seatbelt. The man was arrested for the OWI and was also cited for speeding, operating left of center, operating a motor vehicle with a suspended registration, and reckless driving endangering safety. He was released to a responsible party and given a pending court date. Police said a woman was injured Friday in a hit-and-run collision. 19-year-old Audrey Ruff of Dubuque sustained minor injuries and was transported by EMS to Unity Point Health Findlay Hospital, according to a police crash report. The incident occurred around 6 p.m. Friday at the intersection of Dodge and Locust Streets. Ruff was traveling east on Dodge Street behind a vehicle driven by 29-year-old Vanessa Kelly of Hurley, Wisconsin. A construction vehicle in front of Kelly stopped with hazards on. Kelly then backed into Ruff's vehicle before proceeding through the intersection over the Julian Dubuque Bridge into Illinois. Kelly was cited with unsafe backing on a highway, leaving the scene of an accident and failure to provide proof of financial liability. The Dubuque County supervisors may reevaluate the language of the county's 12-month data center moratorium. The supervisors have another data center work session today, and the agenda includes discussion and possible action on moratorium language. The supervisors will also talk about the county's data center planning process in future public meetings per the agenda. Discussion about the language of the moratorium follows comments from Dubuque County Attorney Scott Nelson that said the county's resolution has the legal standing of dust in the wind. Earlier this week, Nelson responded to criticism from the community about a lack of involvement in countywide data center conversations. He also said the county's moratorium, enacted via a resolution, won't withstand judicial scrutiny if challenged. The moratorium does not specifically define data centers or spell out an end date. And that's the latest local and regional news. Your tri-state weatherology forecast is coming up shortly. I'm Courtney Chaffee on 97.7 Country WGL.
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2: In area obituaries, 81-year-old Michael Mike Myers of Ottumwa, Iowa, formerly of Platteville, passed away June 23rd. Memorial services will be held at noon on Tuesday at the Melby Funeral Home and Crematory in Platteville. Burial will be at Greenwood Cemetery in Platteville, where military rights will be accorded by American Legion Post 42 and VFW Post 5274. Visitation will be held from 10 a.m. until the time of the service at the funeral home. In lieu of flowers, memorial contributions may be made to the Platteville Veterans Honor Roll Memorial Fund. For 81-year-old Michael Mike Myers of Ottumwa, Iowa, formerly of Platteville. 72-year-old Patrick Patterson of Mount Hope passed away June 19th. A memorial mass will be held at 11 a.m. on Wednesday at St. Mary's Parish in Bloomington. Visitation will be held from 9 a.m. until the time of the service on Wednesday at the church. Burial will take place at a later date in St. Lawrence O'Toole Cemetery in Mount Hope Township. The Larson Family Funeral Home in Fenimore is assisting the family of 72-year-old Patrick Patterson of Mount Hope. That's the obituary report. For full-length obituaries, visit our website at WGLR.com.
1: 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For more details, go to the Platteville 4th of July Facebook page.
3: Repair.
4: The Brewers fell to the Cubs 4-3 in 10 innings yesterday, dropping the last two in their three-game weekend series with Chicago. I'm Bill Scott with Sports. Brewers had plenty of chances, but went just 2-for-12 with runners in scoring position. DH Christian Yelich.
5: Unfortunately, like, you're going to have some rough spots like that, and you just got to get through them as a team, and we'll be all right. It's part of a season. It's rocky. It's never smooth. There's going to be some hard times, and you know, we're in the middle of one of those right now. We've won some games while being bad at that, which is pretty fortunate because usually it doesn't go that way. So it's part of the year. We'll be fine. We'll come out the other side, but obviously frustrating.
4: Brandon Woodruff tossing 5 2/3 innings of one-hit shutout ball, giving him 11 2/3 scoreless innings in his two starts since returning from the injured list. Loss goes to Joe Cunnell in relief. He surrendered 3 runs with 2 outs in the top of the 10th. Brewers hit the official midway mark of the season on Sunday with 50 wins. That's the most in franchise history. Bill Scott, Wisconsin Radio Network.
6: 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I'm Steve Preston.
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10: Here's your WGLR Tri-State Forecast. 93 today under mainly clear skies. 77 tonight. 93 tomorrow, mainly clear. Mainly clear skies Wednesday with highs around 93. 92, slight chance of thunderstorms Thursday. A peek at the extended shows, 89 Friday, 88 Saturday, and 84 on Sunday. Right now, 79. I'm Staff Meteorologist Paul Trombley.
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11: 8:12 on the big show. We have sunshine. Temperatures warming up already this morning. We're up to 78. Playing.

0: In from his soundtrack to summer, his brand new album, which is all yacht rock songs, actually. It's pretty good. Flow State is the name of the album. That is one of the songs off of its Summer Breeze on 97.7 Country. Good stuff. Coming up, bottom of the hour, we do have headlines, your funny story later this hour. Also this hour, you heard me talk about it earlier. I'm going to play the VIP Meet and Eat Touch Tones. When you hear those, you want to be caller 7 on our toll-free studio line, 877-945-7977. And I'll hook you up with a pair of VIP passes to our next Steve's Pizza Meet and Eat coming up on Thursday night, July 23rd, starring Porter Martin. 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After the break, though, Jelly Roll and brand new artist Kevin Powers has teamed up with Shaboozy for a new single. 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

0: Kevin Powers teaming up with Shaboozy, and that is Move on 97.7 Country. 8:30 is the time. Our 8:30 headlines coming up next. We'll check the tri-state weatherology forecast as well. And yeah, it's a hot one. 79 already, shooting for high in the low 90s today. We do have an extreme heat warning throughout the day today, through tomorrow, actually, for our entire tri-state listening area. So, yeah, it's going to be hot. 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Speaking of hot, though, before we send it over to headlines, you know what else is going to be hot? Our next Steve's Pizza Meet and Eat, starring Porter Martin, and it's time to make somebody a winner right now. 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I'm going to hook you up with a pair of VIP passes to our next Steve's Pizza Meet and Eat, starring Porter Martin.
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4: The National Weather Service has issued an extreme heat warning for the southern half of the state through at least Tuesday. Heat indices are expected to reach at least 100 degrees on Monday, Tuesday, and Wednesday for areas as far north as Wausau and Green Bay. Meteorologists remind you to stay hydrated if you have to be outside, take breaks if working in the heat, and to never leave pets or children in cars, even for a few minutes. 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
3: A report finds injuries involving collisions between electric bikes and motor vehicles in Wisconsin have increased by 171% the past 4 years. That's according to statewide data from the Dane County Traffic Safety Commission. Injuries from crashes between e-scooters and motor vehicles rose 240% over the same time. Many of the crashes involved children and teenagers, often due to unsafe riding practices. This is Wisconsin Radio Network.
5: The Brewers fell to the Cubs 4-3 in 10 innings yesterday, dropping the last two in their three-game weekend series with Chicago. I'm Bill Scott with Sports. Brewers had plenty of chances, but went just 2-for-12 with runners in scoring position. DH Christian Yelich.
6: Unfortunately, like, you're going to have some rough spots like that, and you just got to get through them as a team, and we'll be all right. It's part of a season. It's rocky. It's never smooth. There's going to be some hard times, and you know, we're in the middle of one of those right now. We've won some games while being bad at that, which is pretty fortunate because usually it doesn't go that way. So it's part of the year. We'll be fine. We'll come out the other side, but obviously frustrating.
5: Brandon Woodruff tossing 5 2/3 innings of one-hit shutout ball, giving him 11 2/3 scoreless innings in his two starts since returning from the injured list. Loss goes to Joe Cunnell in relief. He surrendered 3 runs with 2 outs in the top of the 10th. Brewers hit the official midway mark of the season on Sunday with 50 wins. That's the most in franchise history. Bill Scott, Wisconsin Radio Network.
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20: Here's your WGLR Tri-State Forecast. 93 today under mainly clear skies. 77 tonight. 93 tomorrow, mainly clear. Mainly clear skies Wednesday with highs around 93. 92, slight chance of thunderstorms Thursday. A peek at the extended shows, 89 Friday, 88 Saturday, and 84 on Sunday. Right now, 79. I'm staff meteorologist Paul Trombley.
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0: 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Time for our funny story, and you know what time of the year it is. Well, it's of course 4th of July week for America's Big 250, but it's also, that's right, wedding season, which means our funny story involving a brawl at a wedding. That's what happens when the Hatfields and McCoys get married. We take you to Franklin County, Missouri, where a Missouri man has been arrested after a disturbance at a wedding venue. This happened over the weekend. The Franklin County Sheriff's Office said deputies were called to the Sunset Bluffs wedding venue. Investigators said that Benjamin J. Readers, age 28, was in multiple altercations. Multiple, not just one, with family members and also a wedding photographer. I hope they got a good picture of his fist. Witnesses said that Readers assaulted several people, including a photographer who suffered minor injuries. He also pushed his mother to the ground. Well, this guy's out of the will. Before deputies arrived, a family member reportedly deployed bear spray. Ah, yes, the scent of bear spray. It's the finest scent of the wedding season. Yes, a family member used bear spray on the man, attempting to stop his aggressive behavior. When deputies arrived, he continued to be combative and resisted efforts to take him into custody. He eventually was arrested. Whew! That is a southern wedding, if I've ever heard. Readers was arrested, later charged with fourth-degree assault, third-degree assault, resisting arrest. His cash bond set at $20,000, so there you go. Well, it's a different kind of wedding crasher, if you know what I'm saying. 8:52 on The Big Show.
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3: Here's your WTLR Tri-State forecast. 93 today under mainly clear skies. 77 tonight. 93 tomorrow, mainly clear. Mainly clear skies Wednesday with highs around 93. 92, slight chance of thunderstorms Thursday. A peek at the extended shows, 89 Friday, 88 Saturday, and 84 on Sunday. Currently 81. I'm Staff Meteorologist Paul Trombley.

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0: It's Luke Bryan, Country, and She Knows It on 97.7 Country. Rob Spangler hanging with you live and local on a Monday morning. It is June 29th. Of course, Independence Week, the 4th of July coming up this Saturday. And it's going to be a scorcher of a week. I guess that, you know, that checks out, right? This time of the year, usually we get that hot weather. We're expecting highs in the 90s today. Tomorrow, even Wednesday, an upper 80s into the 4th of July weekend. But we have an extreme heat warning in effect through tomorrow. So definitely be cautious as you're heading outside. Definitely want to limit exposure. Stay hydrated. Plenty of liquids, water, preferably. And if you can, you know, take breaks and get into air conditioning, that would be recommended, especially if you're working outside. We'll check that Tri-State Weatherology forecast next. Music from Luke Combs, a throwback track from Alabama, and maybe, at least in my opinion, the song of summer. This one just sounds like a party barge to me. We're going to crank it up for you right after the break on 97.7.
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5: Here's your WGLR Tri-State Forecast. 93 today under mainly clear skies. 77 tonight. 93 tomorrow, mainly clear. Mainly clear skies Wednesday with highs around 93. 92, slight chance of thunderstorms Thursday. A peek at the extended shows, 89 Friday, 88 Saturday, and 84 on Sunday. Currently 81. I'm staff meteorologist Paul Trombley. 97.

0: 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Tim and the Glory Boys, If I Go Missing, on 97.7 Country. 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I dig that one a lot. You know what else I like to do? Hook you up with prizes. And we've teamed up with Allegiant Oil for our Superstar Summer. 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Coming up next, we're live and local in the tri-states. I'm Rob Spengler on WGLR. 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
9: Weather. 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Mainly clear skies Wednesday with highs around 93. 92, slight chance of thunderstorms Thursday. A peek at the extended shows, 89 Friday, 88 Saturday, and 84 on Sunday. Right now, 83. I'm Staff Meteorologist Paul Trombley.

0: It's Aaron Tippin and American Sky on 97.7 Country. Yet another artist who, if you follow him on social media, you know he was in Wisconsin over the weekend. He was up at the Hoofbeat Festival, which is up in Cadott, formerly Country Fest, and looked like he had a really good time. I also liked his t-shirt, by the way. That was a cool t-shirt. Had a screaming American Eagle with a flag on it, some crosses on it. Yeah, it was a... That was a cool t-shirt, man. I like that one. All right, time for our parting shot. And the 90s in country music, of course, are considered by many the golden era of country, certainly one of my favorite eras of country music. And early in the 1990s, you might remember this guy. He wasn't a big star, but he did have this hit song. Remember that one? It was Radney Foster and his hit song, Just Call Me Lonesome, which was released in 1992 on Arista Records. The reason I mention Mr. Foster is because he's in the hospital right now. But good news, he is doing all right. Apparently, he went into the ICU with a serious infection that led to sepsis. But here's what he said, quote, "The good news is I'm recovering well." The singer said that on the advice of his doctor, he's rescheduling all shows through July 14th so he can focus on making a complete recovery. Yes, that's your health is the most important thing. He also said, "Thank you for all the prayers, kind words, and support. It has meant the world to me. I can't wait to see you out there again soon." So, Radney Foster recovering from a sepsis infection in the ICU, but again, doing much better now. So, that's good. And I will say, Just Call Me Lonesome was one of my favorite 90s country songs. Wasn't that a good one? Heartbroken and some. Yeah, man, that's good stuff. I ain't got no one. Of course, you can hear all those 90s country classics and all of your favorite country classics every Sunday on The Roadhouse with our own Dave Murphy. That'll wrap it up for us today, though. That's the parting shot. You take care. Have a great rest of your Monday.
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1: Good morning. The market spent last week bouncing between Middle East headlines, the arrival of summer heat, month-end positioning, and anticipation of Tuesday's USDA acreage and quarterly grain stocks reports. The Iran story continues, but the market's reaction has become increasingly muted the longer the cycle of escalation and de-escalation continues without a meaningful disruption to energy flows, the more attention shifts back to U.S. production prospects. This week's focus shifts from geopolitics to acres. Tuesday's report provides the first implied production estimate for this crop, a number the market will spend the rest of the growing season debating. July corn down a dime at 402 and three quarters. December down a dime at 431 and a half. May 27 corn down 9 and a half at 456. July soybeans down 17 and a quarter, 1109. August down 16 and three quarters, 1119 and three quarters. November soybeans down 17 and a quarter at 1139. July soybean meal down 280 a ton, 304.20. July Chicago wheat down 7.5 cents.
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1: 9. August down 16 and 3 quarters, 1119 and 3 quarters. November soybeans down 17 and a quarter at 1139. July soybean meal down 280 a ton, 304.20. July Chicago wheat down 7.5 cents, 570 and three quarters. 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
1: To 237 lower, August to 243.45, October to 37.05. Feeder cattle, 265 to 305 in the red. August 366.80, September 364.77. Lean hog futures anywhere from 15 cents to $1.37 in the red. July 92.77, August at 96.22. June class 3 milk futures down 2 cents, 15.99. July up 17, 15.89. August of 14, 16, 61, and September of 24 cents, 1729. I'm Bob Mittendorf on WGLI.
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4: Here's your WGLR Tri-State Forecast. 93 today under mainly clear skies. 77 tonight. 93 tomorrow, mainly clear. Mainly clear skies Wednesday with highs around 93. 92, slight chance of thunderstorms Thursday. A peek at the extended shows, 89 Friday, 88 Saturday, and 84 on Sunday. Right now, 83. I'm staff meteorologist Paul Trombley. 97.

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13: Here's your WGLR Tri-State Forecast. 93 today under mainly clear skies. 77 tonight. 93 tomorrow, mainly clear. Mainly clear skies Wednesday with highs around 93. 92, slight chance of thunderstorms Thursday. A peek at the extended shows, 89 Friday, 88 Saturday, and 84 on Sunday. Right now, 83. I'm staff meteorologist Paul Trombley. 97.

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11: Here's your WGLR Tri-State Forecast. 93 today under mainly clear skies. 77 tonight. 93 tomorrow, mainly clear. Mainly clear skies Wednesday with highs around 93. 92, slight chance of thunderstorms Thursday. A peek at the extended shows, 89 Friday, 88 Saturday, and 84 on Sunday. Currently, it's 84 degrees. I'm staff meteorologist Paul Trombley.
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1: The farm markets, both the grains and the livestock, opened in the red, and they have remained that way with some of the losses now double digits in the grain market. July corn down 11 and 3 quarters at 401. December down 11 and a half at 430. May 27 corn down 10 and a half at 455. July soybeans down 15 and 3 quarters, 11, 10 and a half. August down 16, 11, 20 and a half. November beans down 16 and a half, 11, 39 and 3 quarters. July soybean meal off $1.80 a ton, $305.20.
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1: Corn down 10 and a half at 455. July soybeans down 15 and 3 quarters, 11, 10 and a half. August down 16, 11, 20 and a half. November beans down 16 and a half, 11, 39 and 3 quarters. July soybean meal off $1.80 a ton, $305.20. July Chicago wheat down 7 and a quarter cents at $5.71. 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
1: 320 October 236-60. Feeder cattle market anywhere from 212 to 292 in the red. August 366.92, September 365.02. Lean hog futures mixed to mostly lower, anywhere from 2 cents higher to $1.85 lower. July 92.95, August at 96.12. Turning to the Class 3 milk futures, June down a penny, $16 even. July up 16, 1588. August up 4 cents, 1651. And September up 20 cents at 1725. The U.S. Department of Agriculture will announce today whether or not there is a dairy margin coverage payment for the month of May. I'm Bob Mittendorf on WGLR.
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8: Here's your WGLR Tri-State Forecast. Bright sunshine today with highs around 93. Mainly clear skies tonight. Lows dip down to about 77. Highs level off around 93 tomorrow. Mainly clear. Lots of sunshine Wednesday with highs in the low 90s. Slight chance for storms Thursday. Looking at the long range, 89 Friday, 88 Saturday, and 84 on Sunday. Right now, 84. I'm Staff Meteorologist Paul Trombley.

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12: Here's your WGLR Tri-State Forecast. Bright sunshine today with highs around 93. Mainly clear skies tonight, lows dip down to about 77. Highs level off around 93 tomorrow, mainly clear. Lots of sunshine Wednesday with highs in the low 90s, slight chance for storms Thursday. Looking at the long range, 89 Friday, 88 Saturday, and 84 on Sunday. Right now, 84. I'm Staff Meteorologist Paul Trombley.

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13: Here's your WGLR Tri-State Forecast. Bright sunshine today with highs around 93. Mainly clear skies tonight, lows dip down to about 77. Highs level off around 93 tomorrow, mainly clear. Lots of sunshine Wednesday with highs in the low 90s, slight chance for storms Thursday. Looking at the long range, 89 Friday, 88 Saturday, and 84 on Sunday. Currently, it's 85 degrees. I'm Staff Meteorologist Paul Trombley.

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1: ABC News, I'm Mike Dubusky. A mix of decisions from the Supreme Court this morning, ruling against President Trump's attempt to fire Fed Governor Lisa Cook, but also saying the president does have the ability to fire heads of independent agencies like the FTC. Meanwhile, the court has also upheld state laws allowing late-arriving mail-in ballots to be counted if they're postmarked by Election Day. It marks a loss for the Trump administration.
2: It is a victory, though, for voters and for the states who have provisions that include these grace periods. A number of states have those provisions. It has certainly been a major issue so far in the midterm elections and the primaries already, as you've seen in California. This is a ruling that says that the congressional statutes that refer to Election Day refer, in essence, to the casting of those ballots rather than the receiving of those ballots.
1: ABC News legal contributor James Sample. President Trump now says Iran has requested peace talks in Doha, Qatar this week. This is ABC News.
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4: 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The Mississippi River level is steady. It's 7.5 feet at Prairie du Chien, 6.2 at Guttenberg, 8 at Cassville, and 8.8 at Dubuque. With news, I'm Courtney Chaffee. Temperatures will climb into the lower to mid-90s this afternoon. There is an extreme heat warning in effect beginning this afternoon, lasting through at least Tuesday night. This warning will likely be extended. Nighttime temperatures will stay near 80 degrees. Various community organizations and municipalities have activated cooling centers due to today's high temperatures through at least Thursday. A complete list of cooling centers across the tri-state area can be found on our website. An 83-year-old man is dead following a UTV crash in Iowa County. Sunday morning, emergency personnel responded to a report of a UTV rollover at a private residence on Shepherd Road in Linden. 83-year-old Gary Hamilton of Mineral Point was operating a UTV on a hillside while spraying weeds at a private residence when the UTV struck a tree stump, causing it to overturn and pin Hamilton beneath the vehicle. Emergency responders freed Hamilton and immediately began life-saving measures. Due to the severity of his injuries, UW MedFlight was requested and responded to assist. Despite the extensive efforts of all responding personnel, Hamilton succumbed to his injuries and was pronounced deceased by the Iowa County coroner. The Wisconsin Department of Natural Resources is leading the investigation into the crash. Early Sunday morning, the Grant County Communications Center was notified of a vehicle that...
5: Streaming on this Queen Bee radio station is powered by Cunis, Chrysler, Dodge, Jeep, Ram of Platteville. 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
4: The Department of Natural Resources is leading the investigation into the crash. Early Sunday morning, the Grant County Communications Center was notified of a vehicle that went into a ditch near County D, near College Farm Road in Platteville. The reporting party informed dispatch the driver was attempting to get the vehicle out of the ditch. 32-year-old Alyssa Teagues of Darlington was identified as the driver. Teagues was uninjured, and the truck she was driving did not sustain any damage. Teagues displayed signs of impairment and, as a result, was arrested for...

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1: Early Sunday morning, 22-year-old Darwin Hernandez-Gahana of Freeport was arrested for operating while intoxicated, first offense on County G in Fayette Township. Hernandez-Gahana was transported to Lafayette County Sheriff's Office, where he was later released to a responsible party. Hernandez-Gahana was also cited for operating left of center and operating without a valid license. People can now vote for the Wisconsin State Patrol in a national contest to choose the best-looking state police cruiser in the country. Voting is open for the American Association of State Troopers Best Looking Cruiser Contest. The annual competition asks the public to pick the best looking state police vehicle in the nation. The 13 cruisers with the most votes will be featured in the association's 2027 wall calendar. Voting is open until 11 a.m. on July 10th on the association's website, statetroopers.org. Dubuque Community School Board members at a meeting on June 22nd approve a resolution authorizing a lease agreement and escrow agreement for the district's purchase of Keystone Area Education Agency's Dubuque facility. The agreement is a 7-year lease with the option for 2 renewals for a total of up to 21 years. The lease will allow Keystone to utilize about 3,000 square feet of the building with no regular payments to the district, as the lease was included in the $1.9 million purchase price. Both the school board and Keystone AEA board previously approved the purchase of the property located adjacent to the district's main office at the Forum, in which Keystone officials announced plans to sell last month. The Dubuque County supervisors may reevaluate the language of the county's 12-month data center moratorium. The supervisors have another data center work session today, and the agenda includes discussion and possible action on moratorium language. Discussion about the language of the moratorium follows comments from Dubuque County Attorney Scott Nelson that the county's resolution has the legal standing of dust in the wind. He also said the county's moratorium, enacted via a resolution, won't withstand judicial scrutiny if challenged. The moratorium does not specifically define data centers or spell out an end date. That's the latest local and regional news. Your tri-state weatherology forecast is coming up shortly. I'm Courtney Chaffee on 97.7 Country WGL.
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1: In area obituaries, 81-year-old Michael Mike Myers of Ottumwa, Iowa, formerly of Platteville, passed away June 23rd. Memorial services will be held at noon on Tuesday at the Melby Funeral Home and Crematory in Platteville. Burial will be at Greenwood Cemetery in Platteville, where military rites will be accorded by American Legion Post 42 and VFW Post 5274. Visitation will be from 10 a.m. until the time of the service at the funeral home. In lieu of flowers, memorial contributions may be made to the Platteville Veterans Honor Roll Memorial Fund. For 81-year-old Michael Mike Myers of Ottumwa, Iowa, formerly of Platteville. 72-year-old Patrick Patterson of Mount Hope passed away June 19th. A memorial mass will be held at 11 a.m. on Wednesday at St. Mary's Parish in Bloomington. Visitation will be held from 9 a.m. until the time of the service on Wednesday at the church. Burial will take place at a later date in St. Lawrence O'Toole Cemetery in Mount Hope Township. The Larson Family Funeral Home in Fenimore is assisting the family of 72-year-old Patrick Patterson of Mount Hope. 85-year-old Margaret Hentrich of Belmont passed away June 26th. Mass of Christian burial will be at 11 a.m. Thursday at St. Philomena Catholic Church.

0: Belmont. Burial will be at Resurrection Cemetery in Belmont. Visitation will be held from 4 to 7 p.m. Wednesday at the Melby Funeral Home and Crematory in Platteville, where a rosary will be recited at 3:45 p.m. Visitation will continue on Thursday from 10 a.m. until 10:45 a.m. at the church. For 85-year-old Margaret Hentrich of Belmont. That's the obituary report. For full-length obituaries, visit our website at WGLR.com.
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3: Five, two. The Brewers send Robert Gasser to the mound tonight in the first of a four-game series against the Reds at AmFam Field. I'm Bill Scott with sports. Brewers have dropped two straight to the Cubs over the weekend, including a 4-3 loss in 10 innings yesterday. The crew officially ending the first half of their season Sunday, doing so with 50 wins. That set a franchise record. DH Christian Yelich.
4: Yeah, I think we've done all right. You know, obviously we haven't played bad, but I don't think we've played to the level we're capable of. Kind of figured it out and found ways to win, but you know, I wouldn't say that we've done the best job that we could do. We've played the best that we could play. You know, there's room for a lot of us to do better, and we will. And, you know, right now where we're at means nothing. There's so much season left. We just got to keep going and keep trying to get better every day.
3: First pitch tonight set for 6:30. Former Dominican high school star and Milwaukee Bucks forward Alex Antetokounmpo returning to Europe to play in the Greek Basket League. He spent last season on a two-way contract with the Bucks and the Wisconsin Herd. Bill Scott, Wisconsin Radio Network.
5: 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Cardinals over Miami 2-1, White Sox over Kansas City 5-4, and the Twins over Colorado 3-2. I'm C. Prestigard.
6: Good Monday afternoon. I'm meteorologist Paul Trombley with your WGLR Tri-State Ag Forecast. Our first prolonged heat wave continues as the week progresses, as we'll see these daytime highs generally hovering somewhere in the low to mid-90s each day, but with these high levels of humidity. Shown by those dew points up in the 70s and well in the 70s much of this week, it's going to make it feel more like 100 degrees or higher in the afternoons and early evening time frames in particular. So certainly take the necessary precautions. If you have any outdoor work to complete this week, if it all is your choice, try and do it in the early morning or late evening time frames. And also, if you know any folks who don't have air conditioning, especially elderly individuals, it certainly would be a good idea to check on them as we are going to see these nighttime lows really not offering a lot to cool down things in any homes or apartments, as these nighttime lows stay more into the 70s across the region. So our first streak of this type of heat and humidity of the summer is upon us. In addition, we do still have a couple of isolated storm chances, primarily in the next couple of nights. A few storms could pop up here and there. Otherwise, the daytime conditions still staying fairly sunny with these highs climbing into the 90s. Extreme heat warning in effect for our area this afternoon. Otherwise, sunny, 93, south winds 10 to 20. Clear to partly cloudy, 77 tonight. Partly to mostly sunny Tuesday, 93 as southerly winds continue tomorrow. That's your Tri-State Ag Forecast. 97.7 Country, WGLR. I'm meteorologist Paul Trombley.
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8: The block cheese market on this Monday up a quarter of a cent at 142 and a quarter. The barrel cheese market unchanged at 148. The butter market of 5 cents at 170. June Class 3 milk futures down a penny, $16 even. July down 3 cents, $15.69. August up 2 cents, $16.49. And September, that's up 13 cents at $17.18 per hundredweight. The livestock markets and the grain markets have both been running in the red since the open this morning. Looking at the Mercantile Exchange first, live cattle futures anywhere from 252 to 307 in the red. August, 242.75, October, 236.27, and December live cattle futures, 235.97. Feeder cattle, anywhere from 297 to 387 lower. August, 365.97, September, 364.15, October at 361.37. Now, the lean hog futures have recovered somewhat. They've gone from being solidly in the red to mixed at midday. Lean hog futures anywhere from 62 cents stronger to $1.07 in the red. July, 93.55. August, 97.15. October, 81.45, and December lean hog futures at 73.87. USDA is going to release its planted acreage and quarterly grain stocks report tomorrow morning. Traders expect that planted U.S. corn acreage will decline compared to March numbers. U.S. soybean acreage is expected to increase compared to March. U.S. wheat acreage should remain mostly unchanged. June 1st stocks of corn are forecast to increase by 16% compared to last year. Soybeans up about 4% year over year. And wheat stocks are expected to increase 9% versus 1 year ago. Estimates for the June 30th report are making their way out. AgMarket.net team released their planted acreage estimates, 94.9 million for corn, 85.3 million for soybeans, and 43.8 million acres for wheat. July corn down 12 and 3 quarters at $4. December down 12 and 3 quarters at 4.28 and 3 quarters. May 27 corn down 11 and 3 quarters at 4.53 and 3 quarters. July soybeans down 17 and a half, 11.08 and 3 quarters. August down 18 cents, 11.18 and 1 half. And November beans down 18 and a half. That is at 11.37 and 1 half. July soybean meal down 410 a ton, 302.90. August down 240 a ton, 301.80. July Chicago wheat down 7 3/4 at 570.5. Looking at the midday oats contract for July, that is $2.60. As part of the nation's 250th anniversary celebration, President Trump will be part of the dedication of the Theodore Roosevelt Presidential Library in Medora, North Dakota. That anniversary event will take place on Wednesday of this week. The Grant County Fair offering through the month of June, so time is running out, a discounted price on all event passes. The all-event pass is good for all five grandstand events. It's on sale for $50 through tomorrow. Now, that's a savings of $10. The Grant County Fair is August 16th through the 23rd. The grandstand events will start Wednesday, August 19th. Again, for more information, go to Grant County Fair Wisconsin on Facebook. Again, that discounted price on the all-event pass will end tomorrow. A pasture tour is scheduled in Clayton County for tomorrow evening on the Scott Cherney Farm. That's from 6 to 8 p.m. A variety of issues related to weed management and selecting different forage species for pasture. Now, the pasture where the program is being held is a couple miles off Highway 52, halfway between Guttenberg and Garnavetto on Miners Creek Road. The Cherney family raises and sells purebred Angus bulls and also females. One additional upcoming event in Iowa County is the annual Summer Steak Feed. That'll be Thursday, July 16th. The Iowa County Cattlemen's Association will be grilling on the Mark and Megan Yeager Farm. That is in County Road W outside of Mineral Point. That is just to the northeast of Mineral Point. The Iowa County Cattlemen Steak Feed that night will begin at 5 p.m. Again, that is Thursday, July 16th. Mark your calendar for June 23rd to July 2nd of 2027. I would like to invite you to join me on a trip of a lifetime to spectacular Alaska. You'll be able to enjoy 24 hours of daylight. Remember, from mountains to mammals, everything is bigger in Alaska. For a complete schedule of events and a reservation form, go online to the Farm Show page at WGLR.com. The trip to Alaska, June 23rd to July 2nd of 2027. You can contact me for more information at bmiddendorf@queenbradio.com.
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6: Here's your WGLR Tri-State Forecast. 93 this afternoon under mainly sunny skies. Tonight, 77. 93 tomorrow, mainly sunny. Mainly sunny Wednesday with highs around 93. 92, slight chance for storms Thursday. Taking a look at the extended forecast, 89 Friday, 88 Saturday, and 84 on Sunday. Right now, it's 86 degrees. I'm staff meteorologist Paul Trombley.

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12: Here's your WGLR Tri-State Forecast. 93 this afternoon under mainly sunny skies. Tonight, 77. 93 tomorrow, mainly sunny. Mainly sunny Wednesday with highs around 93. 92, slight chance for storms Thursday. Taking a look at the extended forecast, 89 Friday, 88 Saturday, and 84 on Sunday. Right now, it's 86 degrees. I'm Staff Meteorologist Paul Trombley.

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3: Here's your WGLR Tri-State forecast. Highs around 93 this afternoon under mainly sunny skies. Mainly clear tonight, lows level off around 77. Mainly sunny tomorrow, high temperatures reach up to 93. Mainly clear skies Wednesday with highs around 93. 92, slight chance of thunderstorms Thursday. Currently, it's 86 degrees. I'm Staff Meteorologist Jennifer Wojcicki.

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13: Here's your WGLR Tri-State forecast. Highs around 93 this afternoon under mainly sunny skies. Mainly clear tonight. Lows level off around 77. mainly sunny. Tomorrow, high temperatures reach up to 93. Mainly clear skies. Wednesday, with highs around 93. 92, slight chance of thunderstorms. Thursday. Right now, 87. I'm Staff Meteorologist Jennifer Wojcicki.

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6: Here's your WGLR Tri-State Forecast. Highs around 93 this afternoon under mainly sunny skies. Mainly clear tonight, lows level off around 77. Mainly sunny tomorrow, high temperatures reach up to 93. Mainly clear skies Wednesday with highs around 93. 92, slight chance of thunderstorms Thursday. Right now, 87. I'm Staff Meteorologist Jennifer Wojcicki.

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2: Soybeans, corn, and cattle were all down. Hogs were mixed. Hello, I'm Megan Grebner with your commodity market update on Brownfield. You're made for farming, so with Stein, each year farmers look to make the most of every opportunity and define success on their own terms. Stein Seed Company is right there with them. Stein has yield. Soybeans were lower on fund and technical selling. The heat dome and the forecast for much of the Midwest is expected to moderate by this weekend. The USDA is expecting to raise its soybean planted area number on Tuesday. July beans were down 17 and a half at 1108 and three quarters. August beans down 17 and a quarter at 1119 and a quarter. Corn was lower on fund and technical selling. Corn has been monitoring the heat dome impact as a significant portion of the crop enters the pollination phase. Corn acres could be down from March with quarterly stocks up on the year. July corn was down 10 and three quarters at 402. September corn down 11 and a half at 410 and a quarter. The wheat complex was lower on fund and technical selling. The USDA will likely report record low wheat planted area along with the largest stocks in a few years on the 30th. After the recent decline, U.S. soft wheat prices are more competitive to the export market. In Chicago, July wheat was down 8 3/4 at 569 1/2. September wheat down a dime at 579 3/4. In Kansas City, July wheat was down 11 at $6. And in Minneapolis, July wheat down 38 1/4 at 537 1/4. Live and feeder cattle were down on fund liquidation. August lives down 225 at 243.57. October lives down 182 at 237.37. August feeder cattle were down 237 at 367.47. Hogs were mixed, adjusting spreads. July lean hogs were up 90 at 93.82. August lean hogs up 70 at 97.27. I'm Megan Grebner, Brownfield Ag News.
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6: Here's your WGLR Tri-State Forecast. High of 93 this afternoon under mainly sunny skies. Slight chance for storms. Tonight, lows dip down to about 77. Partly cloudy skies. Tomorrow, 92. High temperatures reach up to 93. Wednesday, under mainly sunny skies. 92. Thursday, slight chance of thunderstorms.

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13: Here's your WGLR Tri-State forecast. High of 93 this afternoon under mainly sunny skies. Slight chance for storms. Tonight, lows dip down to about 77. Partly cloudy skies. Tomorrow, 92. High temperatures reach up to 93. Wednesday, under mainly sunny skies. 92. Thursday, slight chance of thunderstorms. Right now, it's 87 degrees. I'm staff meteorologist Jennifer Wojcicki.

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9: Here's your WGLR Tri-State forecast. High of 93 this afternoon under mainly sunny skies. Slight chance for storms. Tonight, lows dip down to about 77. Partly cloudy skies. Tomorrow, 92. High temperatures reach up to 93. Wednesday, under mainly sunny skies. 92. Thursday, slight chance of thunderstorms. Right now, 89. I'm staff meteorologist Jennifer Wojcicki.

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3: Here's your WGLR Tri-State forecast. High of 93 this afternoon under mainly sunny skies. Slight chance for storms. Tonight, lows dip down to about 77. Partly cloudy skies. Tomorrow, 92. High temperatures reach up to 93. Wednesday, under mainly sunny skies. 92. Thursday, slight chance of thunderstorms. Right now, 89. I'm Staff Meteorologist Jennifer Wojcicki.

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1: True. Nobody knows what I'm going through, but the devil wouldn't walk in my shoes.

I have some good news coming up in the form of a Smile File story in just a few minutes. A touching story about a woman who lost her husband to Alzheimer's. My Smile File is on the way. This is Ella Langley and Morgan Wallen on WGLR.

0: 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The 4th of July is this Saturday with 97.7 Country and WGLR.com. Dave Murphy on the Monday afternoon cruise. Time for your smile file story. Back in 2020, 94-year-old Dolores Freudenberg lost her husband to Alzheimer's disease. She needed something to keep her busy and also wanted to honor the legacy of her husband. So she took up an intricate rare art form called quilling, which involves rolling, shaping, and gluing tiny strips of paper together to create stunning 3D floral designs. She uses quilling to create beautiful greeting cards that she sells at local art fairs and donates the proceeds to Alzheimer's research. Through the years, Dolores has raised thousands of dollars for the Alzheimer's Association, making it a point to hand out literature about the services the charity group offers while interacting with her customers. Dolores says her card project doesn't just benefit charity, it also helps her. The point is, it's not just the money I'm making for the association, she said. It's also meeting the people. Mission was very important to my husband, so I think I am fulfilling his mission. What a sweet smile file story. On 97.7 Country and WGLR.com.
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10: Here's your WGLR Tri-State forecast. High of 93 this afternoon under mainly sunny skies. Slight chance for storms. Tonight, lows dip down to about 77. Partly cloudy skies. Tomorrow, 92. High temperatures reach up to 93. Wednesday, under mainly sunny skies. 92. Thursday, slight chance of thunderstorms. Right now, 89. I'm Staff Meteorologist Jennifer Wojcicki. 97.7 Country.

0: 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You want to kick your boots off, your socks off, and whatever else you dare take off. An extreme heat warning until 7 p.m. on Wednesday, and that's liable to be extended if our hot, humid weather sticks around. It sounds like it's gonna through at least the 4th of July. Your weatherology tri-state forecast is coming up in just a few minutes. I've got the new song from Kenny Chesney on the way called Carry On. And Tucker Wetmore's Brunette is coming up next on WGLR.
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8: Here's your WGLR Tri-State Forecast. High of 93 this afternoon under mainly sunny skies. Slight chance for storms. Tonight, lows dip down to about 77. Partly cloudy skies. Tomorrow, 92. High temperatures reach up to 93. Wednesday, under mainly sunny skies. 92. Thursday, slight chance of thunderstorms. Right now, 89. I'm Staff Meteorologist Jennifer Wojcicki. 97.7 Country.

0: 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That's brand new from Kenny Chesney called Carry On with Dave Murphy on the Monday afternoon cruise. Kenny, recently a guest on the Club Random with Bill Maher podcast, and he revealed something I never knew about himself.
1: Believe it or not, a little fun fact, I'm 58 years old and I've never had a cup of coffee.
2: Wow. I've had a lot of them.
0: And me too.
1: And it was a negative association with something as a child. And
2: I can tell you why. Because as a child, you don't need coffee. You're bouncing off the walls to be
1: right, but I mean,
2: you need a downer. And so the adults are drinking this gross brown.
1: Yes, it was off bitter. And everybody smoking in the house. Like, and I'm going, if I ever get out of here, I'm never coming back, ever.
0: Never coming back, huh? Well, he probably came back, but he's never had a cup of coffee. You want to hear the rest of the interview? 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
4: Here's your WGLR Tri-State forecast. High of 93 this afternoon under mainly sunny skies. Slight chance for storms. Tonight, lows dip down to about 77. Partly cloudy skies, tomorrow 92. High temperatures reach up to 93. Wednesday, under mainly sunny skies, 92. Thursday, slight chance of thunderstorms. Right now, it's 90 degrees. I'm staff meteorologist Jennifer Wojcicki.

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8: Here's your WGLR Tri-State forecast. High of 93 this afternoon under mainly sunny skies. Slight chance for storms. Tonight, lows dip down to about 77. Partly cloudy skies. Tomorrow, 92. High temperatures reach up to 93. Wednesday, under mainly sunny skies. 92. Thursday, slight chance of thunderstorms. Right now, it's 90 degrees. I'm staff meteorologist Jennifer Wojcicki.

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12: Here's your WGLR Tri-State Forecast. High of 93 this afternoon under mainly sunny skies. slight chance for storms. Tonight, lows dip down to about 77. Partly cloudy skies, tomorrow, 92. High temperatures reach up to 93. Wednesday, under mainly sunny skies, 92. Thursday, slight chance of thunderstorms. Right now, it's 90 degrees. I'm Staff Meteorologist Jennifer Wojcicki.

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0: But sometimes daddies have to say no. And then the kids go and ask mom, how do I know? I've got five kids. Dave Murphy on the Monday Afternoon Cruise, and coming up, One for the Roadhouse, a song from our Sunday Morning Classic Country collection. Blake Shelton, back in 2004, scored his third number one hit. Do you know which one it was? He's had a lot of them, and One for the Roadhouse is next.
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Your 5 o'clock regional report with Courtney Chaffee just a few minutes away. And this is Luke.

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2: ABC News, I'm Mike DeBusky. Several significant Supreme Court rulings out today, among them the court expanding the power of the presidency in an opinion that allows presidents to hire and fire officials at independent government agencies. Tens of thousands of people are still missing under the rubble in Venezuela, where the death toll from last week's earthquakes now tops 1,700. Katie Sussman is the deputy regional director at the International Rescue Committee.
3: Venezuela does not sit on one of the most notorious fault lines within Latin America. It's not something that we really even follow much. And so as we see the devastation that has really hit infrastructurally, the capacity to be able to respond is debilitated because it has never really been an issue in which you had to prepare.
2: Dangerous heat, meanwhile, is expected to sweep across the eastern half of the U.S. this week. This is ABC News.
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5: 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The Mississippi River level is steady. It's 7.5 feet at Prairie du Chien, 6.2 at Guttenberg, 8 at Cassville, and 8.8 at Dubuque. With news, I'm Courtney Chaffee. The National Weather Service has extended the extreme heat warning for our entire listening area through Wednesday evening. Peak heat index values between 100 and 110 degrees are likely, along with very warm nighttime lows. Various community organizations and municipalities have activated cooling centers. A complete list of cooling centers across the tri-state area can be found on our website. An 83-year-old man is dead following a UTV crash in Iowa County. Sunday morning, emergency personnel responded to a report of a UTV rollover at a private residence on Shepherd Road in Linden. 83-year-old Gary Hamilton of Mineral Point was operating a UTV on a hillside while spraying weeds at a private residence when the UTV struck a tree stump, causing it to overturn and pin Hamilton beneath the vehicle. Emergency responders freed Hamilton and immediately began life-saving measures. Due to the severity of his injuries, UW MedFlight was requested and responded to assist. Despite the extensive efforts of all responding personnel, Hamilton succumbed to his injuries and was pronounced deceased by the Iowa County coroner. The Wisconsin Department of Natural Resources is leading the investigation into the crash. Early Sunday morning, the Grant County Communications Center was notified of a vehicle that went into a ditch near County D, near College Farm Road in Platteville. The reporting party informed dispatch the driver was attempting to get the vehicle out of the ditch. 32-year-old Alyssa Teagues of Darlington was identified as the driver. Teagues was uninjured and the truck she was driving did not sustain any damage. Teagues displayed signs of impairment and as a result was arrested for operating while under the influence, second offense. The sheriff's office was assisted at the scene by the Platteville Police Department. UW-Madison is closing nearly three dozen buildings for at least a month starting Tuesday as it repairs a water main break from last week that upended its air conditioning system. A break in a chilled water line from the Charter Street heating plant on June 17th released some 40,000 gallons of lake water into area streets. The water line, which provides UW-Madison air conditioning, is expected to take at least a month to repair. Campus remains open, but the university is closing 34 buildings to the public on Tuesday, and others will be warmer than normal. Temporarily closing the buildings allows UW-Madison to push cool air to buildings that house patients in laboratories to prevent disruptions in research. UW Health's facilities and the Veterans Hospital in Madison are continuing operations as normal. Early Sunday morning, 22-year-old Darwin Hernandez Gahana of Freeport was arrested for operating while intoxicated first offense on County G in Fayette Township. Hernandez Gahana was transported to the Lafayette County Sheriff's Office where he was later released to a responsible party. Hernandez Gahana was
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5: County G in Fayette Township. Hernandez Gohano was transported to the Lafayette County Sheriff's Office where he was later released to a responsible party. Hernandez Gohano was also cited for operating left of center and operating without a valid license. People can now vote for the Wisconsin State Patrol in a national contest to choose the best-looking state police cruiser in the country. Voting is open for the American Association of State Troopers Best-Looking Cruiser Contest. The annual competition asks the public to pick the best-looking state police vehicle in the nation. The 13 cruisers

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1: July 10th on the association's website, statetroopers.org. Dubuque Community School Board members at a meeting on June 22nd approve a resolution authorizing a lease agreement and escrow agreement for the district's purchase of Keystone Area Education Agency's Dubuque facility. The agreement is a 7-year lease with the option for 2 renewals for a total of up to 21 years. The lease will allow Keystone to utilize about 3,000 square feet of the building with no regular payments to the district, as the lease was included in the $1.9 million purchase price. Both the school board and Keystone AEA board previously approved the purchase of the property located adjacent to the district's main office at the Forum, in which Keystone officials announced plans to sell last month. And that's the latest local and regional news. Your tri-state weatherology forecast is coming up shortly. I'm Courtney Chaffee on 97.7 Country WGL.
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1: In area obituaries, 81-year-old Michael Mike Myers of Ottumwa, Iowa, formerly of Platteville, passed away June 23rd. Memorial services will be held at noon on Tuesday at the Melby Funeral Home and Crematory in Platteville. Burial will be at Greenwood Cemetery in Platteville, where military rights will be accorded by American Legion Post 42 and VFW Post 5274. Visitation will be from 10 a.m. until the time of the service at the funeral home. In lieu of flowers, memorial contributions may be made to the Platteville Veterans Honor Roll Memorial Fund. For 81-year-old Michael Mike Myers of Ottumwa, Iowa, formerly of Platteville. 72-year-old Patrick Patterson of Mount Hope passed away June 19th. A memorial mass will be held at 11 a.m. on Wednesday at St. Mary's Parish in Bloomington. Visitation will be held from 9 a.m. until the time of the service on Wednesday at the church. Burial will take place at a later date in St. Lawrence O'Toole Cemetery in Mount Hope Township. The Larson Family Funeral Home in Fenimore is assisting the family of 72-year-old Patrick Patterson of Mount Hope. 85-year-old Margaret Hentrich of Belmont passed away June 26th. Mass of Christian burial will be at 11 a.m. Thursday at St. Philomena Catholic Church in Belmont. Burial will be at Resurrection Cemetery in Belmont. Visitation will be held from 4 to 7 p.m. Wednesday at the Melby Funeral Home and Crematory in Platteville, where a rosary will be recited at 3:45 p.m. Visitation will continue on Thursday from 10 a.m. until 10:45 a.m. at the church. For 85-year-old Margaret Hentrich of Belmont. That's the obituary report. For full-length obituaries, visit our website at WGLR.com.
6: The Brewers, coming off back-to-back losses to the Cubs over the weekend, open a 4-game series against the Cincinnati Reds at AmBank Field tonight. I'm Bill Scott with sports. Robert Gosser gets the starting nod for the Brewers. The crew has struggled to hit with men on base. DH Christian Yelich.
7: Unfortunately, like, you're going to have some rough spots like that, and you just got to get through them with the team, and we'll be all right. It's part of a season. It's rocky. It's never smooth. There's going to be some hard times, and, you know, we're in the middle of one of those right now. We've won some games while being bad at that, which is pretty fortunate because usually it doesn't go that way. So it's part of the year. We'll be fine. We'll come out the other side, but obviously frustrating.
6: Brewers finished the first half of their season with 50 wins. That is a franchise record. Former Bucks player Malik Beasley has been

0: Indicted on federal gambling charges, Beasley accused of allegedly manipulating his performance four times while with the Bucks during the 23-24 season. Bill Scott, Wisconsin Radio Network.
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2: The block cheese market up a quarter of a cent at 142 and a quarter. Barrel cheese unchanged, 148. The butter market up 5 cents at 170. June Class 3 milk futures down a penny, $16 even. July down 3 cents, $15.69. August up 2 cents, $16.49. And September up 13, $17.18. The Class 3 2026 fourth quarter average, $17.66 per hundredweight. At the Chicago Mercantile Exchange, live and feeder cattle were lower on fund liquidation. Live cattle futures anywhere from $1.55 to $2.25 in the red. August, $243.57, October, $237.37, and December at $236.95. Feeder cattle futures, losses ranging from $1.60 to $2.37. August, $367.47. September, $365.75. October feeder cattle futures at $362.92. The lean hog futures finished mixed, anywhere from 90 cents higher to a dollar lower. July, $93.82. August, $97.27. October, $81.52. And December lean hog futures at $73.95. The corn and soybean markets saw double-digit losses due to a round of technical selling as traders squared positions ahead of USDA's acreage and stocks reports. July corn down 10 and 3 quarters at 402. December down 11 and a half at 430. May 27 corn down 10 and 3 quarters at 454 and 3 quarters. 22% of Brazil's second corn crop has been harvested. Total production estimated to be at least 5.3 billion bushels. Brazil is the world's number two exporter of corn. July soybeans down 17 and a half, 1108 and 3 quarters. August down 17 and a quarter, 1119 and a quarter. November beans down 17 and a quarter cents at 1139. Private exporters announced to USDA the sale of 5 million bushels of soybeans for delivery to unknown destinations during the 26-27 marketing year, which begins September 1st. July soybean meal down 230 a ton, 304.70. August down 40 cents a ton, 303.80. July Chicago wheat down 8 3/4, that is at 569 1/2. The local grain bids are from Ready Feed and Grain of Stitzer. The corn, 364. The soybeans, 1039. I'm Bob Mittendorf on WGLR.
3: This is Bob Hunhelsen with Edward Jones bringing you the Daily Financial Market Report. U.S. equities finished the day higher today. The Dow Jones Industrial Average was up 307 points to 52,183. The NASDAQ was up 523 points to 25,820. And the S&P 500 was up 86 points to 7,440. In commodities today, the price of crude oil was up $1.32 per barrel to $70.60, and the price of gold was down $66.30 an ounce to $4,030. In local stocks, John Deere was up $13.39 a share to $626.63. Alliant Energy was down 7 cents to $77.18 per share. Cummins was up $5.22 a share to $691.09. Land's End was down 49 cents to $11.40 per share. And Harley-Davidson was down 96 cents to $24.23 per share. 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I
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7: Here's your WGLR Tri-State Forecast. Mainly clear tonight with a slight chance for storms. Lows dip down to about 77. Highs around 92. Tomorrow, sunshine mixed with clouds at times. Chance of thunderstorms. Tomorrow night, lows dip down to about 75, partly cloudy. Low 90s, Wednesday and Thursday, with a slight chance of thunderstorms, Thursday. Right now, 91. I'm staff meteorologist Jennifer Wojcicki.

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0: 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And our song, Son of Jolene, is out now.
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0: 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We are under an extreme heat warning through Wednesday night at 7 o'clock, at least until then, with dangerously high heat indices. I believe it reached about 105 this afternoon, and it's not getting any cooler as the week goes on. Your Weatherology Tri-State forecast is on the way. Parker McCollum's new song, Killin' Me, is coming up, as well as a classic from Diamond Rio, and the new Kelsey Hart song, Fireworks, is next on WGLR.
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12: Here's your WGLR Tri-State forecast. Mainly clear tonight with a slight chance for storms. Lows dip down to about 77, highs around 92. Tomorrow, sunshine mixed with clouds at times. Chance of thunderstorms. Tomorrow night, lows dip down to about 75, partly cloudy. Low 90s Wednesday and Thursday with a slight chance of thunderstorms Thursday. Currently 90. I'm Staff Meteorologist Jennifer Wojcicki.
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0: Brand new from Parker McCollum, Killing Me on 97.7 Country and WGLR.com. And running in this extreme heat would be killing me, but hopefully things will cool down by the time the Freedom 5K run and walk happens in Bagley on Saturday, the 4th of July. The route is paved. All city streets are highways and is stroller friendly. And there is a shuttle arranged for those that need to get to the beginning of the route before or after the race at no cost. You want to find out more about the Freedom 5K run and walk happening in Bagley, Wisconsin this Saturday, July 4th. Check out our community events page at WGLR.com.
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2: Here's your WGLR Tri-State forecast. Mainly clear tonight with a slight chance for storms. Lows dip down to about 77. Highs around 92. Tomorrow, sunshine mixed with clouds at times. Chance of thunderstorms. Tomorrow night, lows dip down to about 75, partly cloudy. Low 90s, Wednesday and Thursday, with a slight chance of thunderstorms, Thursday. Currently, 90. I'm staff meteorologist Jennifer Wojcicki.

0: 97.7 Country and WGLR.com with Dave Murphy. In just a few minutes, your Smile Files story about a 94-year-old who's raising money for Alzheimer's research, and she definitely has a personal stake in it. But I'll tell you about the interesting way she's going about raising that money coming up.
1: Well, you know those times when you feel like there's a sign there on your back. 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

0: 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Time for your smile file story. Back in 2020, 94-year-old Dolores Freudenberg lost her husband to Alzheimer's disease. She needed something to keep her busy and also wanted to honor the legacy of her husband. So she took up an intricate rare art form called quilling, which involves rolling, shaping, and gluing tiny strips of paper together to create stunning 3D floral designs. She uses quilling to create beautiful greeting cards that she sells at local art fairs and donates the proceeds to Alzheimer's research. Through the years, Dolores has raised thousands of dollars for the Alzheimer's Association, making it a point to hand out literature about the services the charity group offers while interacting with her customers. Dolores says her card project doesn't just benefit charity, it also helps her. The point is, it's not just the money I'm making for the association, she said. It's also meeting the people. Mission was very important to my husband, so I think I am fulfilling his mission. What a sweet smile file story. On 97.7 Country and WGLR.com.
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9: Here's your WGLR Tri-State forecast. Mainly clear tonight with a slight chance for storms. Lows dip down to about 77. Highs around 92. Tomorrow, sunshine mixed with clouds at times. Chance of thunderstorms. Tomorrow night, lows dip down to about 75. Partly cloudy. Low 90s Wednesday and Thursday with a slight chance of thunderstorms Thursday. currently 90. I'm staff meteorologist Jennifer Wojcicki. 97.

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1: 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She was the most recent meet and eat artist at Steve's Pizza, but we've got another one coming up near the end of July. Thursday night, July 23rd, we welcome Porter Martin on the alternative recycling stage. And if you want to win VIP passes, including a free drink for you and your guest and a private pre-show meet and greet with Porter, listen to The Big Show with Rob Spangler tomorrow morning, or you can just show up and enjoy the show at Steve's Pizza. 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
12: Here's your WGLR Tri-State forecast. Mainly clear tonight with a slight chance for storms. Lows dip down to about 77, highs around 92. Tomorrow, sunshine mixed with clouds at times. Chance of thunderstorms. Tomorrow night, lows dip down to about 75, partly cloudy. Low 90s Wednesday and Thursday with a slight chance of thunderstorms Thursday. Currently, it's 88 degrees. I'm staff meteorologist Jennifer Wojcicki. 97.7 Country.

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3: Here's your WGLR Tri-State forecast. Mainly clear tonight with a slight chance for storms. Lows dip down to about 77. Highs around 92. Tomorrow, sunshine mixed with clouds at times. Chance of thunderstorms. Tomorrow night, lows dip down to about 75, partly cloudy. Low 90s, Wednesday and Thursday, with a slight chance of thunderstorms, Thursday. Currently, it's 88 degrees. I'm Staff Meteorologist Jennifer Wojcicki.